We love the tens, the era when selfies were made easy, hashtags ruled, and Spotify took over with great music like this.

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1: 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Body temperatures above 39.4 degrees, hot dry skin, confusion or slurred speech, or a seizure, rapid strong pulses, and loss of consciousness. If you spot any of these symptoms, call 999 immediately. Summer should be a time for joy and outdoor fun, not a health risk. So remember to protect, hydrate, and cool down so you can stay safe in the summer sun.

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The words will never show the you I've come to know. 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
3: Well, good morning and welcome to the Breakfast Show with me, Sarah Jane. Good morning, everybody. Well, this is your local weather today. Well, today we'll see plenty of cloud and a few brief sunny spells to start. As the day progresses, cloud will disappear and sunshine will become very widespread. Although hazy at times, it's going to be a bit hot and breezy. Tonight will be breezy and dry with largely clear skies and a few areas of high cloud at times as well. We're currently looking at your pollen count high today. UV is high, your pollution is low. Your sunset here on the island is 9 minutes past 9 o'clock. We are currently looking at temperatures at the moment of 18 degrees. In an hour's time, 8 a.m, it jumps up to 20. And it goes 21, 22. 23 is your highest today from midday, right the way through most of the day, which is not too bad, is it? It could be a lot warmer than that, but we don't want that, no. Your next tide is at 6 minutes past 7 o'clock this morning. That's your low tide at 0.98 metres. Stay tuned, we'll be back with your traffic and travel.
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3: Well, good morning. Wakey, wakey, rise and shine. Welcome to the Breakfast Show with me, Sarah Jane. Sorry, got a bit of frog in my throat this morning. That's cleared it. Apologies for that. Right, okay, let's just take a look at the moment now. It is very early, so hopefully it's not too much traffic around this morning. So staying locally here in Sheerness, Brillway going up towards Blue Town's all looking nice and quiet. Sheerness itself along the High Street and up by the railway station, that's all good, nothing to report there. Queenborough's looking good this morning. Let's go further into Minster for you. Yeah, nothing to report there. That's all looking good at the moment. Like I say, it's only early at the moment. East Church looking good as well, and going towards Walden and Laysdown on Sea. Nothing to report there. The Sheppey Crossing coming off and on the islands looking good. The Kings Ferry Bridge, nothing to report there either this morning. Milton Regis, Kemsley, Sheppey Wade, Eye Wade. Sheppey Way, I mean, what's wrong with me today? I've just woken up, so all right, leave me alone. Sheppey Way and Eye Wade looking good. Kemsley, Milton Regis, all good. The B2006 Stablehurst Road, nothing to report there, that's all good as well. Sittingbourne, the A2 going along Canterbury Road, back Chowl towards Tenham, that's all nice and quiet at the minute. The A249 going up to Chestnut Street, to Dunaway, to Stockby flyover, is all looking good. And in the opposite direction, let's check, sometimes we get a bit of traffic. Yeah, Sittingbourne Road on the A249 coming off the M20 there, going up towards Detlin Village. A little bit of traffic there, slow moving of about 3 minutes. But if we go further down towards Detlin Hill, up towards the Stockbury flyover, it's all nice and clear. The M2 in both directions going up towards the London bound, going up towards the Medway services, is all nice and free flowing for you this morning. If you need to get on that M2 going towards London, this is the right time to go about now. Other than that, there's nothing else to report. If there's something you know that I've not mentioned, then please let me know, as long as it is please safe and legal for you to do so, to contact me on this text number 07938221617, or email me at contact@sheppeyfm.org.uk. And then what I could do is share that information with everybody else here on the island. Sometimes things just happen, it doesn't always come up straight away on our system, so it would be helpful. And your next train departing Sheerness to Sittingbourne, calling at all stations, is at 13 minutes past 7 o'clock this morning. Platform 1 running on time. If you miss that one, your next one's at 7:46. That's telling me calling all stations, platform one as well, and that is also running on time. Other than that, it's a bit quiet at the moment out there, but I will keep you updated every half an hour with your traffic and travel. Your next weather update will come in at 9 a.m. in a couple of hours' time. That's soon. Zoom round, you watch, and stay tuned because I'll be back with you in a moment with some great music coming right up.
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Well, good morning, good morning. Wakey, wakey, rise and shine. Are we ready for this? Welcome on this Tuesday, the 14th of July. 6 minutes past 7 o'clock in the morning, all here on Sheppy FM with me, Sarah Jane. Taking you through till 10 o'clock this morning, mixing and matching some great music for you all through the decades with your requests and, of course, your dedications. So if you're celebrating anything today, a birthday, anniversary, or just want to let me know what you're up to, what you've been doing over the weekend, then please do text me on 07938 221617 or email myself at contact@sheppyfm.org.uk. So I hope you've had a lovely weekend. It's just flying past at the moment, isn't it? Can't believe it. Well, next up, I've got some fantastic music for you. I've got a mixed bag for you today. So don't forget to send in requests, otherwise you're going to have to listen to my playlist all morning. But you know what? It's not a bad one. So I always start off on a Tuesday morning. And I always play one for the animals out there as well. And the Beatles, Good Morning, Good Morning. Because towards the end of the song there, it's got all the animals wolfing, meowing and mooing and you neighing. You name it. It sounds a bit like the animals going on the Noah's Ark there, but I like to play that one. And then Suggs, I'm Only Sleeping. I love that one because you've got the alarm clock at the beginning and that'll wake you up. Yes, I struggled this morning to get out of bed. I don't know why. Because of the warm weather, I think now it's cooled down a little bit. It's easier to sleep, isn't it? Then we're going to come in with a lovely, lovely slow one from Bon Jovi called Always. You'll remember that one. We've got Sam Sparrow, Black and Gold, Milli Vanilli, Girl You Know It's True, Sam Fender and Olivia Dean still in the Sheppy chart. Can you believe it? Rain Me In. Still with Crazy, Ella Langley, Alison Limerick, ABBA, The Day Before You Came. Love that one. Liberty X, Mental Was Anything, Ina, Human League. Ah, talking about Human League, I'll bring that up in a little while. I'll give it 10 minutes or so. Because on Friday, I'm going to see them, getting excited. It's not as if I've seen them for the first time, but there you go. So I hope you're having a lovely morning so far. Don't forget, if you want a request to wake you up in the morning, get you going for the morning, then please do contact myself here in the studio, and I'd be happy to do that for you. Anyway, so this is the Beatles. Good morning for the animals out there. Taking you back to 1967 on this Tuesday morning.

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2: Well, good morning, wakey, wakey, rise and shine. Welcome to The Breakfast Show with me, Sarah Jane. Taking you through till 10 a.m. this morning, mixing and matching great music with your update of your traffic and travel every half an hour. So let's take a look at the moment and see what's going on. It's been a bit quiet so far. Fingers crossed, I think the kids break up either this week, next week, or they already have. It's a mixture all around, isn't it, with Kent, London. Well, let's take a look locally here in Sheerness. All looking good at the moment. Nothing along the high street to report about up by the railway station, all good. Going further towards Minster as well. The junction with the halfway road and halfway houses, that's all looking good this morning so far. Nothing to report there. Further into Minster itself, nothing. All looking good. East Church, and of course, let's go all the way down to Laysdown-on-Sea. Yep, so that's all nice and quiet as we speak at the moment. Creeper's looking good as well, nothing to report there. Shippy Crossing coming off and on the island, all nice, free flowing. And as we come over the Shippy Crossing now, going towards Kemsley and Milton Regis, nice and clear there as well. Swale Way, Shippy Way's looking good. I Way, nothing to report there. King's Ferry Bridge as well. Going further towards Staplehurst, I was going to say, Sittingbourne, the Staplehurst Road on the B2006. That's all nice and clear as we speak at the moment. So if you need to get towards Sittingbourne this morning, I would leave it now. The Sittingbourne's looking lovely. There's no, the usual hotspots, there's St Michael's Road and Bell Road, the High Street and all that. That's all good at the moment as we speak. Going further on the A2 Canterbury Road towards Buckchild and Tenham. That's all nice and clear. The A249 going along Key Street up towards Chestnut Street. A little bit of slow moving traffic along that little strip there on the 249. It's about a minute. It's not telling me it's at standstill, it's just slow moving. But then from there, from Chestnut Street to Dunaway up to Stockbridge, it's all nice and clear. Let's check the other direction for you, Declan Hill. But okay, the A249 coming off the M20 there, Sittingbourne Road. We've got 6 minutes of queuing traffic, and then further down towards Detling Hill, up towards Stockbury, it becomes all nice and clear, and nothing else to report there. All looking good at the moment. The M2 London bound going up towards the Medway services in both directions is all free flowing at the moment. So that's all good if you need to get to towards London today from via the M2. Other than that, it's all looking good at the moment. Nothing else to report there. Very quiet for a Tuesday morning. Right, your next train departing platform 1 from Sheerness to Sittingbourne is 7:46, telling me platform 1 and is running on time, calling at all stations. And if you miss that one, your next one's 17 minutes past 8 o'clock. That's platform 1, that's calling at all stations and telling me as well it's running on time. Now, weather out there, a bit chilly first thing this morning. I put a little jumper on with sandals, can you believe it? And then the sun's coming out now, so yeah, it's one of them at the moment. When you get up this morning, you don't know if it's going to be warm or not, but I think it is during the day.
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7: So what are you doing back?
8: 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It really meant a lot to me. You mean a lot to me.
7: I really mean that much to you?
8: Girl, you know it's true.

Well, Minnie Villini Gill, you know it's true, taking you back to 1988. That's one I've not heard in a long time. Remember it though, first time round. Say no more. Right, I say good morning to Trevor. Hi Trevor, hope you're having a lovely morning so far. And Trevor's asked for a request out of Touch United Nations. So we'll play that one for you. Got a couple of adverts just come in, a couple of jingles as well. Then we've got the Sam Fender, Olivia Dean, Raimi in straight after that one. Another one still in our Sheppy chart. Can you believe it? Here we go with this. Enjoy.

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Wow, it's still in the Sheppy chart here. Sam Fender, Olivia Dean, Rain Me In. It was at number 9 and it's gone up, back up to number 6. Gone up 3 places. Wow. Everybody obviously loves that song and they're obviously playing it, streaming it. That's a good song, isn't it? I like that. Right, so have you heard about... I was on Facebook and social media about Neil the Seal in Australia. I've been reading up on it, and there's this big elephant seal. Now, he is absolutely huge. He's not like your normal seal to look at. He's an elephant. I call him the elephant seal. He's absolutely huge. And he's from Tasmania there in Australia. And he comes out to sea every now and again, and he goes to the same part there in Tasmania and causes a bit of disruption around the town where he likes to destroy. I think he thinks he's playing. I suppose he doesn't mean to, but he's actually destroying a lot of street signs and poles and all sorts of things, cones, traffic cones and all that. He sort of gets up on them and sort of bashes them about. I think he's only playing, but yeah, it does cause some damage. And he's becoming a big star all over Facebook there, especially in Australia. And obviously, people have got their own Neil the Seal Facebook page. They've also got loads of T-shirts and teddies and all sorts of Neil the Seal. He's a big phenomenon on Instagram and Facebook as we speak at the moment. But when you read up on him and you see him there in the world, he's got a big follow-up, and it's very good because what they try and do out there is if Neil's about in the main road or, you know, side of the road, they'll cone it all off to stop the traffic going near him. And he seems very protected at the moment, and they're all loving him out there. But he's gone back to sea now. He said his goodbyes, he's gone back off to sea, and things are back to normal now, but he probably will come back. So I don't know if you've seen that. It's quite interesting, really, because I was looking at the actual proper videos of Neil, not the made up ones that people do, you know, the AI stuff, the real videos that people have been putting on there. Oh, and it's lovely. And it's where the, you know, the residents there as well know and who he is, and they just let him get on with it, and they try and protect him as well from, you know, getting run over by a car or whatever. And it's so sweet. So I don't know if you've actually seen that, but if not, have a look. Put Neil the Seal or Neil the Elephant Seal. And I've been catching up because I think I looked at a couple, then I keep getting it coming up on my feed, so I keep going in getting updates. But they're all sad because he went back in the sea and he went off for a little while, so you never know, he may come back later on in the year. Right, we've got some great music for you. Don't forget as well, if you want to request dedication, if you're celebrating anything today, a birthday, anniversary, or you just want to let me know what you're up to or what you're going to get up to this week. Are you ready for the football tomorrow? No, not me, not really. But yeah, it's either tomorrow or Sunday, isn't it? I think Sunday, is it Sunday the final? And tonight's the big match, isn't it, really? France and Spain. Woohoo! Would you reckon on that one? Eh? I wouldn't like to say, to be honest with you, but there you go. A lot of people keep mentioning France to win, but you never know. Things can change. Things can change. Right, okay, next up we've got a great song, ABBA, The Day Before You Came. I love that one. And then we've got Seal with Crazy. But don't forget to text me here in the studio on 07938221617 or email me at contact@sheppyfm.org.uk. Now, if you can hear a bit of a humming in the background, because I can hear it through my headphones, you probably can hear it as well. It's just I've got the aircon unit on here in the studio because I got up this morning, got myself ready, and I didn't know what to wear. And because it was a bit very, very windy in East Church this morning, very, very windy, and I looked out and it was a bit grey, and I thought, oh, is it going to rain? Is it not going to rain? And it's a bit chilly. So I ended up putting, rather than my shorts, I bought 3/4 length ones on. I put like a jumper thing on with holes in it. Not proper holes, it's a pattern holes. And then I got my Sheppy FM little fleecy because it was a bit nippy, but I've got sandals on. I didn't want to put my trainers on, so I went out, I thought, yeah, it's all right. The moment I put the aircon on in the car, then I got too cold and turned it off. And then I came in and I'm a bit warm now. Typical, isn't it? But when you're up now, if you're up at 5 o'clock in the morning, get yourself ready. The weather's so different to now, 8 o'clock, it's unbelievable. But looking outside the studio window, the trees are blowing a little bit. And it's still a little bit grey out there from where I am here in CNS at the moment. I don't know what it's like in East Church or elsewhere, but yeah, it's a little bit grey. So I'm going to stop waffling because time's cracking on. I've got to do traffic and travel at 8 o'clock. So I think we've just got enough time probably to do ABBA, The Day Before You Came.
and then your update with your traffic and travel. Here we go with this. Enjoy. Taking you back. Great decade. The 80s are cool. Taking you back to the year of 1981. Enjoy this one.

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2: Well, good morning. Wakey, wakey, rise and shine. Welcome to The Breakfast Show with me, Sarah Jane, on this Tuesday, the 14th of July, at 2 minutes past eight. A little bit late, normally do it at 8 o'clock, but I couldn't shorten that song any more than I did. And not great with good judge of timing, am I? Right, let's crack on and have a look around the island and see what's going on for you. So far, so good. It's been very quiet out there this morning. It's as if the kids have broken up already. I don't know if they have or they haven't. I've got a few on my caravan site. I don't know. But there you go. Right, let's stay local at the moment around Sheerness, and nothing to report there. All nice and clear. The High Street, Queenborough, nothing around there at the moment. It's all nice, free-flowing. Going towards Minster, usual hotspots. Nothing around at all. No, let's have a look. No, it's all looking good at the moment. Also, East Church, nothing there. And, of course, Laysdown. Bayview going through to Laysdown. Nothing at all there. So, at the moment, around the island, it's all hunky-dory. It's all good. Kings Ferry Bridge is looking good as well. So is Sheppey Way and the Old Ferry Road as well. And Eye Wade, all looking good this morning. There's Sheppey Crossing there in both directions. Nice free-flowing. Nothing to report there this morning either. What's going on? It's all gone quiet. Kemsley, Milton Regis is all good. Right, go a little bit further into Sittingbourne, the B2006 Staplehurst Road. Telling me there's some slow moving traffic. That's going towards the Kemsley Light Railway there from Staplehurst Road. You're looking at about 2 minutes of slow moving traffic. That's not too bad, a couple of minutes, is it? And then the A2 Key Coal going along towards Sittingbourne now, you are looking at about 4 minutes extra there on your journey. So if you continue through the A2 towards Sittingbourne along the Canterbury Road through the Batchelor, got a little tiny bit there. I'm saying a tiny bit, it looks tiny on here, but it is actually saying it's about 8 minutes extra on your journey this morning. So it's starting to pick up a little bit now. Where else have we got? Newington from Hartlepool Hill on the A2 going towards Newington, up towards Key Coal. That's just flagged up there. 17 minutes extra on your journey there. So if you are needing to go from Hartlepool Hill towards Newington on the A2, up towards Key Coal, I'd give that one a miss. I'm not sure what's going on there, but it's now telling me 16 minutes. The A249, bit of slow moving traffic from Chestnut Street there to Dunaway of about a minute. And then from Dunaway to Stockbury going coastbound, we've got quite a build up of traffic there, a couple of minutes of queuing at traffic. In the opposite direction, Detlin Hill's all looking good, and that's looking good coming from Banbury Lane right the way up to Stockbury Flyover. That's nice and clear. The M2 London bound, going up towards the Medway services, we have some slow moving traffic from Calstead Road there on the M2, and it's just telling me, let's have a look, of about 3 minutes slow moving traffic. That's not too bad, 3 minutes. But in the other direction, it's coming up. It's all nice and free flowing for you. Next train to Pardon Sheerness to Sittingbourne is at 17 minutes past eight. Platform one running on time, and that is calling at all stations.
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0: Yeah, that seal that we were crazy. And I think I was talking about Neil the Elephant Seal in Australia. No, it wasn't. So good morning if you just joined us here on The Breakfast Show with me, Sarah Jane. Hope you're having a lovely morning so far. And I was thinking about, I've had a hectic weekend at my place of work. And my place of work, I do music there of a weekend, every other weekend. Really, I do every Friday night, every other Saturday, and every Sunday afternoons till the evening. And I've done Friday, Saturday and Sunday, so until late as well. You can imagine Saturday with the football after that, everyone wanted a party, so I'm sort of like on my And yesterday I had a whole day in just doing nothing, well, a bit of housework, but trying to chill. But this morning, waking up that time in the morning, ain't done me any justice whatsoever. But this weekend, I have Friday and Saturday off, so I'm really pleased. And the reason why I got Friday off, because I'm going to see a band that I've seen a couple of times before, and I've mentioned it a few times to you, called Human League. Yep, not everyone likes them. I don't think somebody I spoke to the other day went, don't like them. Well, yeah, everyone's personal choice, I suppose. But no, I've seen them a couple of times. Absolutely brilliant. And Phil Oakley sounds the same as the record. Now, I've seen them, many years ago, supporting Culture Club with ABC. And I'm talking some years ago now, probably over 20 years ago. And they were good then. Then I've seen them a couple of years ago at Margate, and I'm going back with friends this time to see him at Margate as well. And they've got Bananarama supporting them as well, so that's this Friday. So I'll be off to Margate seeing the Human League. No doubt, if you're a friend of mine, I'll probably post loads of photos on Facebook like I normally do. So I'm really looking forward to that. Also, my place of work, we are putting in the Laysdown Carnival next Saturday, the 25th of July. So I'm trying to sort bits and pieces out for that. It's hard work behind the scenes, making sure we've got everything ready for the day. So if you're not up to much, come down to Laysdown on the 25th of July. Come and help support the carnival down there. And you will see me doing, obviously, yet again on the float, doing the music. Got to have the music and our theme. But I'm not going to say it's a secret. We'll tell you on the day if we see you. And give us a wave as well while you go along. You can't miss us. We'll have the Dickens in on the front. And I think we're only one from East Church. So anyone else from East Church, come down. Please support us, everybody. And here in Sheerness, please come and support us down there. And also, it's coming to that time of year where it's going to, once the kids' holidays have gone, which probably won't, it'll zoom past, won't it, as time is zooming past at the moment, it'd be time for me to sort my Halloween stuff out. Honestly, it's just like madness, isn't it? Right, okay, so as I'm going to see this band on Friday, I've got to play one of their songs, haven't I? Apologies, it's 80s again, but I've got some up-to-date stuff coming up for you as well. I've got a mixture here. Here we go with this one. Now, normally people play their most popular one that got to number one, but I'm going to play this one for now. 1983. It's a Human League and Mirror Man. And if you're there on Friday, I hope you have a lovely time going to see them, because I know I will.
1: Happy breakfast, everyone.

Well, taking you back to 2002 there, Liberty X, Just a Little, number one for them back in the day. Do you remember that one? All right, next up we've got Ina featuring Sean Paul with Up, Up, Up. And then that should take us roughly to your traffic and travel update. So I hope you're having a lovely morning so far. If you've just woken up this morning, you are approaching 8:26 and it's going really quick this morning. Really has gone quick since being live on air from 7. I was in earlier than that, obviously, but from 7 it's just flown by. And excuse me if you can hear the humming in the background. It's just I've had to put the aircon unit on for a little while. It's got a little bit too hot in the studio. So here we go with this one, Ina featuring Sean Paul and Up.

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2: Well, good morning and welcome to The Breakfast Show with me, Sarah Jane. This is an update for your traffic and travel at approaching 8.30. So let's take a look for you. It's been so quiet this morning. Sorry, I'm not with it. I've had a hectic weekend and I'm still getting over it, I think, slowly. Right, yeah. So far, so good. We've not had any problems at all locally here in Sheerness. It all seems to be moving lovely. And let's just take another look around and see what we've got. So here in Sheerness, yeah, nothing to report. The high street's looking good. Up by the railway station's all good. Barton Hill Drive now going forward towards Minster. Got a bit of traffic there. And that's coming from sort of Lovell Road, from the Minster Hospital where the roundabout is, right the way up. There's temporary traffic lights there due to some roadworks. About 3 minutes there of stationary traffic. But going the rest of Minster's all looking good at the moment. Let's go towards East Church, nothing to report there. And of course, lays down. That's all nice and quiet as we speak at the moment. Right, let's go a little bit further afield. Let's just go. Queenborough's looking good as well. Nothing to report around Queenborough at the moment. The Sheppey Way, nothing to report there. The Sheppey Crossing itself, coming off and on the island. It's all nice, free flowing. Let's have a look. Sheppey Way, yeah. Old Ferry Road, good. I Wade, yes, all looking good. Groverse Road this morning, looking good. Nothing to report there. Swale Way on the B2005, all looking good. Kemsley, nothing to report there. Let's go a little bit further afield towards Sittingbourne and see what happens there. Oh dear, that's where it all starts. Right, okay, let's have a look. Key Street along the London Road on the A2, that's going up towards, all the way up towards Sittingbourne. It's got about 4 minutes of queuing traffic along there, guys, this morning. It's quite a bit there on the London Road coming from Keycole. And you've got a bit of traffic on the A2 Canterbury Road going towards Bapchild as well along the London Road there. Let's have a look for you and see how long. It says about 19 minutes. 19! That's a lot, isn't it? And from the Canterbury Road A2 going up towards Merston, we've got a little bit of traffic there of a jam of about 6 minutes along there as well. Sittingbourne itself, St Michael's Road, usual hotspot. About 3 minutes there on your journey this morning as well around there. So it's around Sittingbourne area. But the A249 going towards Chestnut Street, Dunaway, that's all cleared up. The bit of traffic we had there a little while ago, that's all looking good. And coming from the opposite direction, Detlin Hill on the A249 going towards Stockbury Flyover, that's all looking good now as well. The M2 London bound going towards the Medway services, slow moving traffic there of 3 minutes there on your journey. But in the other direction, it's moving fine, nothing to report there. So that's your traffic and travel at the moment. It's all mainly around the Sittingbourne area this morning. But the next train from Sheerness to Sittingbourne is at 8.46. Platform 1 running on time. And that's calling at all stations. If you miss that one, your next one is at 9.17. That's Platform 1 as well. And that's also calling at all stations. Stay tuned, I'll be back in a moment with some great music.
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0: 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Keep cool, beat the heat, use fans or air conditioning, and spend time in air-conditioned spaces and take breaks in the shade. Did you know that older adults, children, and people with chronic illnesses are at most risk of a heat stroke? Here are the warning signs. Body temperatures above 39.4 degrees, hot dry skin, confusion or slurred speech, or a seizure, rapid strong pulses, and loss of consciousness. 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So remember to protect, hydrate, and cool down so you can stay safe in the summer sun.
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taking you back to 1987. Mental as anything, we're living up. And do you remember what film that came from? Yes. Crocodile Dundee. Called out a knife, he goes. Do you remember? For those that are old enough to watch that first time round. And yeah, loved that film. I think it was Crocodile D1, wasn't it? Crocodile Dundee 2, something like that. First one's always the best one though, isn't it? I think. Right, okay, next up we've got a brand new hot off the press single. Now we do promote a lot of artists, old, new, and not just basically here on the island, from all around the world. And some have had maybe a song out but hasn't done very well in the past, or it's been a long time since they've had a recording out. So we like to promote, and this one is somebody called Reva Taylor, and they've got a new song out called Maestro. And it's an easy listening type song, but Reva began her career as the youngest artist signed to EMI's classic and jazz label, and later being championed by Sir Elton John in a reinvention as Reva. Maestro is the first taste of a forthcoming album co-written with producer Marcus Foster, which is part of Ellie Goulding. And Reva shares a new single, Maestro, and it's available now, a song of seduction and surrender. And first taste of her forthcoming album is underpinned by jazz, pop grooves and shimmering Latin inflections. That's it. Sitting at the elegant intersection of vintage sophistication and contemporary edge. So what we're going to do now, this one is Reva Taylor, new brown one, a brand new one by herself, and it's called Maestro. See what you think about this one. Class is sort of easy listening pop. Here we go.

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3: Well, good morning and welcome to The Breakfast Show. Me, Sarah Jane. This is an update with your weather. Well, today we're going to see plenty of cloud and a few brief sunny spells to start. We're still waiting for that. It's still a bit cloudy out there at the moment. But as the day progresses, cloud will disappear and sunshine will become widespread. Although hazy at times, but be hot and breezy. Tonight will be breezy and dry with largely clear skies and a few areas of high cloud. So there you go. With that, your pollen count is high at the moment. UV is high. Your pollution is low. Your sunset here on the island is 9 minutes past 9 p.m. this evening. We are currently at 21 degrees, goes up to 22 at 11 a.m. and then 23 is your highest for today from midday right the way through till early evening, about 6 p.m. and then it starts to drop down a little bit. So it's not mega hot, which is good. We can all sleep well. Your next tide is your high tide, and your high tide will be this afternoon at 14 minutes past 1 o'clock, and that's at 5.57 meters. Stay tuned for your traffic and travel.
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3: Well, good morning. I'm back again now with your traffic and travel. So let's start locally. So going up towards Brill Way there, up towards Blue Town by the docks, that's all nice and clear for you this morning, all nice free flowing. And then we've got a little bit of traffic that's just flagged up here, the junction of Broad Street and that's up by the police station here in Sheerness. It's about 3 minutes there up towards the traffic lights. 3 minutes there of traffic around there at the moment. But the rest of Sheerness is all looking good at the moment. The halfway road, the junction, the halfway houses there, that's all looking good. Nothing to report around there either. Going towards Minster for you, nothing there. Lower road's all looking good as well today. Don't seem to be much school traffic about today. I don't know why. I don't have to have broken up already. I'm still not sure. East Church, let's have a look around there for you. Walden Road's good. Lower Road, yeah, all good. And of course, Laysdown. All nice and quiet as we speak. Things may change a little bit later on today. I don't know. Sheppey Way's looking good. Queenborough's looking good. The A249, the Sheppey Crossing coming off and on the island. Both free flowing for you this morning so far. Highway's looking good. Sheppey Way, yeah, nothing to report there. Kemsley, nothing to report around there. Milton Regis, let's go further down. The B2006 Staplehurst Road's looking nice and clear now. And we've got a bit of traffic going forward in towards Sittingbourne. We've got slow-moving traffic in St Paul's Street and Sittingbourne, about 3 minutes extra there on your journey this morning. And a little bit there at St Michael's Road with a junction of Gas Road of a couple of minutes there extra on your journey. But the retail park and that is Sittingbourne's all looking good for you. And we've also got the B2005, where are we on here? It goes up towards Eurolink Way by the looks of it, yeah. Of about 5 minutes there on your journey this morning. Also Merston Road, we've got a little bit of traffic there, 4 minutes extra there on your journey as well. And the A2 going through Bachchild along the London Road towards Radfield, up towards Tenham, there's a jam there of 7 minutes of queuing traffic this morning, guys, if you're going that way. The A249, we've got along Chestnut Street, down towards Dunaway to the Stockbury flyover, all looking good and all good as well in the opposite direction from Declan Hill up to Stockbury. That's all nice and clear. Nothing around Stockbury at all to mention. That's all clear in all directions. The M2, London bound, going up towards the Medway services. The slow moving traffic traffic up towards the services has now moved on, and free flowing traffic in both directions. So that's good. So that's all your traffic and travel for this half an hour. But your trains, let's just do your trains for you. Next train departing Sheerness to Sittingbourne is 17 minutes past nine. Calling at all stations, running on time, platform one. If you miss that one, your next one is at 9:47. I'll update you again at 9:30, and that will be your last traffic and travel of this morning, and your next one will be at 4 o'clock with drive time. Stay tuned, I'll be back in a mo.
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And that was Sax Boy Billy, the Puerto Rico song there. And that's a brand new one, and that's also gone in our Sheppy chart as well. It's currently at number 18, and last week it was at 20, so it's gone up two, and it's been 4 weeks currently in the Sheppy chart. So tune in on Sunday with Trevor from 4 till 6:30. See whether that's changed. It's not a bad song. It's quite short, isn't it? Quite a short one as well. It's a bit quiet out there today. I don't know where everybody is at the moment, but you're probably up out school, college, work, shopping, whatever you need to do, which I've got to do when I leave here this morning. Got plenty to do. And next up is Coolio featuring LV Gangsters Paradise. Here we go with this one. Number one from them, taking you back to 1995. Don't forget half nine, be your traffic and travel update, be your last one of the morning.

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3: Well, good morning and welcome to Breakfast Show with me, Sarah Jane. This is your last traffic and travel update this morning on the Breakfast Show. Your next one will be this afternoon from 4 till 7 with Neil on Drive Time. Let's take a look. It's been quite a quiet day today and there's not been much around at all. But we've got a little bit of traffic now just started up in along the High Street going up towards the Clock Tower. It's saying about 4 minutes there extra on your journey. But rest of Sheerness, Queenborough, all looking good, nothing to report there. Going further into Minster, it's been all quiet all day. The lower road has, all the other little roads there, all nice and quiet. Then going towards East Church, nothing to report there. And of course, Laysdown. So it's been a very, very quiet morning so far. I don't know if the kids are off already. Yep, Queenborough's all looking good. Now the Sheppey Crossing coming off and on the island. Nothing to report there. Nothing at the Old Ferry Road, Sheppey Way, and Iway's all looking good at the moment. Swale Way, all good. Kemsley, let's have a look. Milton Regis. And then we've got the B2006 Staplehurst Road. That's all looking good. Going towards Sittingbourne now. Sittingbourne itself, a usual hotspots. We had a little bit of traffic there earlier in St Michael's Road. It is still there. It's telling me 4 minutes extra on your journey there this morning. Also a little bit of traffic there on the Canterbury Road of 3 minutes. But the rest of the A2 going towards London Road up towards Telham is all nice and quiet, nice and free-flowing. The A249 going up towards Chestnut Street and Dunaway to the Stockbury flyover is all nice and clear for you this morning. And in the opposite direction as well, Detlin Hill is exactly the same going up towards Stockbury. Stockbury flyover itself and the roundabout there underneath is all good. Nothing to report there, no hold-ups there at all. And the M2 London bound going up towards the Medway services in both directions, all nice and clear and free flowing for you. So apart from that little bit of traffic there, we've got a Bell Road in Sittingbourne's just flagged up as well, 3 minutes there, which is adjacent to St Michael's Road there in Sittingbourne. Other than that, apart from those couple of roads there in Sittingbourne, everything's all looking good. Let's hope it stays like that for you guys for the rest of the morning. Fingers crossed it should do. Let's just check the, still got a bit of traffic down in the High Street there in Sheerness. Right, okay, let's have a look for the train for you. Your next train departing platform one from Sheerness to Sittingbourne's at 9:47. Telling me it's running on time. And it's every hour after this one, after 9:47. So the next one's 10:47. Then you've got 11:47, 12. You get the gist. Right the way through to later on this afternoon. That's it. So far, they're all running on time and all platform one calling at all stations. So that is it. That's your traffic and travel from me this morning. And stay tuned because I will be back with you with some great music to end the show in a little while as time is cracking on now. So stay tuned. I'll be back with you in a moment.
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Yeah, that was Take Me Out There, Franz Ferdinand, back in 2004. This next one's Michael Jackson, Billie Jean, number one for him back in the day, and it is still currently number one in our Shopee charts. It's been in there now for 10 weeks. Woohoo! So here we go with Billie Jean.

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Well, taking back to the year of 1981, there, Cliff Richard and Wired for Sound. Remember the video to this with the roller skates? Harsh, I'm my age now. Okay, it's come to that time in the morning for me to say my goodbyes, and I'm going to play this song in the background and let you know what's going on after myself and, of course, the rest of the day. So, after myself from 10 a.m. till 1, you've got your mid-morning show with Zoe Gold, and then 1 till 4, you've got Lee Barber with your afternoon plus show, and then Neil Williams will be driving you home from 4 till 7 on Drive Time. That'll be your next traffic and travel information this afternoon. And if you like your country music, well, stay tuned from 7 till 9, the classic country show with Mick Terry. And Mick mixes it up a bit, old and new country, and lots of information in the country world. And then you've got the Love Zone show from 9 till midnight. That's with Dusty and Dante. And that brings us tomorrow morning with the breakfast show. And Wayne will be waking you up tomorrow from 7 till 10. And then 10 till 1, you've got your mid-morning show with Marilyn. And then afternoon plus, or 1 till 4, with Elaine. And Drive Time 4 till 7 with Sasha. And All Be Well, the reset show, 7 till 10 with Neil DJ. That's from me. Thank you guys for tuning in this morning. And I'll be back Saturday with a music jamboree show from 3 till 6. And I'll let you know how my concert goes on Friday. I'm sure I will. Unless you might see all the pictures all plastered all over Facebook anyway. But yeah, have a great rest of your week. And take care. And I'm going to leave you with Green Onions and Betty Boo, Get Me to the Weekend, Zara Larsson. And that should take us up to the top of the hour. Take care.

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1: Community news for this time. We have a fellowship with coffee. 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All are welcome. And if you'd like to know more information, contact Alison, that's A-L-Y-S-O-N, Rogan, Chaplain, C-Y, at gmail.com. And that's all in lowercase. Or you can call her on 07732 736 476. Then you have the Criterion Theatre in Bluetown and the Heritage Centre. They have got their Pirate and Mermaid picnic, treasure hunt and film. 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All bookings are subject to a booking fee. And this is taking place at the Criterion Theatre, 69 High Street, Bluetown, Sheerness, ME12 1RW. 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Or for more information, you can email the Criterion at criterionbluetown@outlook.com. that's criterionbluetown@outlook.com. that's your community news.
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0: Hey, it's Zoe Gold with you on Sheb FM 92.2. I have got two girls doing work experience here with me. Say hello.
1: Hi.
0: So it's Izzy and Grace.
1: Yes.
0: And they were in yesterday with Anna, if you was listening to us yesterday. So hopefully later on they'll be, I'll be coming out of the way. They probably don't know this yet. And they'll be taking over the mic a little bit. And I will record them. And they're going to hopefully write a few songs down in a bit. And I'm going to let them sort of take over a little bit as I get near the end of my show. As long as they're all ready for that. Yeah, they are. That's great. So I'm going to let them have the last sort of, it'll probably be the last sort of hour of the show, and then they'll be playing the music that they like or the music that they enjoy.
1: Maybe.
0: Maybe even some music from people that you know or people that you love that might want to hear certain things.
1: Yeah.
0: If they've messaged you or let you know a song that they want played.
1: Please write in.
0: That would be fantastic. Yeah, make sure you message them. Their phones are on silent anyway, so they will get them. You can message them on their mobiles and they can have a look at them in the breaks. Or you can message us here at the studio if you want something played and you are friends with Izzy or Grace, or you are Izzy or Grace's family. 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Don't worry, we won't make you talk on air. Just let us know the song you want played and why you want it played, and you can say, oh, I'm friends with Izzy and Grace, or I'm their family and I'm listening in and I'm really enjoying it. And that would be fantastic. Or you could drop us an email, contact@shepfm.org.uk, or if you have the app on your phone or on your tablet or your computer, please do message us on the app and let us know what you would like us to play. It's available on iOS and Androids as well. So if you're out and about on your phone, you can message us on that as well. I've got coming up, we was just saying, I've got karaoke songs this morning. So songs that are regularly sung and usually when people have had a few drinks, if you're at a karaoke night. If you know much about karaoke nights, then most of you listeners out there will know that a lot of these songs get done and done and overdone again. And some of them, like I've got Tequila a little bit further down, it's just because you only say tequila in the song. So you'll find a lot of people will get up and sing that because they only have to sing one word. So they will sing that one. And then the regular ones like Sweet Caroline, which is probably a favourite at the moment with the football.
1: Yeah.
0: And then also Mustang Sally, another favourite of people's. So I've got coming up first. First one that does usually get done near the end of the night. These are fairly newer ones. I've got Mark Ronson featuring Amy Winehouse with Valerie, and then Ed Sheeran with Castle on the Hill.
2: Hi, it's Ron.
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0: I'm back with you on Shep FM 92.2, your station, your music, your island. And I have got Izzy and I've got Grace here with me still. I'm just going to ask you both now. I'm going to try and not put you on the spot too much, but I'm just going to ask you both what your interests in music are. What is your favourite thing about music?
1: I just love all kinds of music, really, but I feel like performing arts and musicals is really where I kind of come alive, in a sense, because I've been in the theatre school since I was about 7 or 8 now, and it's I used to be the shyest person ever. Like, if you told 8-year-old me I'd be on the radio now for a week, she would have gone and probably hid in her bedroom. But I feel like that's the thing with music and performing. It just gives you that confidence to be yourself in a way. It's just amazing.
2: Mm. Yeah. I love the communication you can have, like, and the conversations you can have, the people you can meet, all different kinds of backgrounds. You can bond over one song or one genre or multiple genres, and you can learn and grow. And it's so interesting to see everyone's opinions and the information they know about, like, backgrounds of artists. And it's, like, such a good conversation starter. And it was such a big part of my development and, like, my relationship with my parents and, like, songs that I associate with different feelings and emotions, and it's like such a driving force for everything, I feel like.
0: Oh, that's brilliant. It's really great to find out. So are you into musicals as well, Grace?
2: Somewhat. I'm probably not as up on musical theatre as Izzy is, but I love the storytelling. It's really fascinating. And I always tell people who knock musical theatre to try it, because it's so cool and it

0: Go on.
1: Michael Jackson.
0: Oh, really? Wow. Yeah,
1: all the way. There's no one quite like him.
0: Oh, brilliant. How about you, Izzy?
2: So,
0: favourite genre, obviously, musical theatre.
2: Actually, it's not my favourite. So, my favourite is pop rock.
0: Oh.
2: I love it. It is... I feel like it stems from my dad because he just has this almost incredible eclectic music taste. And so I've grown up with everything from 60s, 80s, that kind of music. And so that's where my favourite artist, David Bowie, comes from. He comes from my dad.
0: If any of you could see his, she's got a David Bowie on her T-shirt. So.
2: Yeah. But yeah, he is literally just my biggest inspiration in life. Well, David Bowie and my dad. I love them both. Yeah, they're amazing.
0: I'm going to ask you now something, both of you, the same question. Right now, everybody says that Harry Styles is a bit like David Bowie. Do you think that's correct? Because I don't. I don't think he can even top David Bowie. But that's because David Bowie, I think, like yourself, is an absolute legend.
2: Yeah. So, Millie, if you're listening, please don't hate me. But I really don't think Harry Styles is in any way similar to David Bowie. I mean, sure, he breaks, like, gender norms by...
0: Yes.
2: With, like, his Grammys outfits and everything that he wears. In that sense, he's very similar to David Bowie, but his music is nothing like it. He's an amazing artist, but he's just not as good, in my opinion.
0: I completely agree with you. He's a brilliant artist, and he's done so amazingly well for such a young age.
2: Yeah.
0: And he's obviously been involved in it as he's been growing up. But... he doesn't compare to David Bowie. Not to me either. How about you, Grace?
3: I think it's unfair to make a comparison between two different eras of people. I mean, David Bowie was in such a more controversial time to be... like, what he did was so much more controversial than it would be for Harry to do it. So it was braver of him and it was more authentic, it felt like. But Harry's a great artist. I've always loved Harry Styles. But I think they're fighting for different things and they're fighting in different, like... time, so it's a completely different argument.
0: I kind of understand that, but I was only asking because it's been in the media. So in the media, it's been mentioned many, many times that he compares to David Bowie. So I just thought I would raise the subject and we'd have a little bit of a debate about it. But it's great to hear your opinions on the subject. Like I say, my opinion is that he doesn't compare to David Bowie. But obviously, that's just my opinion. All of you listeners out there, if you'd like to get involved in that little debate and you'd like to let us know if you believe that Harry Styles is like a comparison to David Bowie, obviously, like Grace said, they are in completely different genres, so they should be celebrated in completely different ways, most definitely. But my comparison is David Bowie broke so many barriers, and Harry Styles is not in an era where he can do that necessarily. Yeah. So it's a completely different set of music.
2: Yeah.
0: Definitely.
2: Completely agree.
0: But it's lovely to hear everybody's opinions. And if you would like to send us your opinion in, you can drop us an email on contact@shepfm.org.uk, or you can call us on
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3: 07938 221 617,
0: or you can get hold of us on the app, which is available on iOS and Android, and drop us a message, let us know your name, and say hello to all of us in here, Izzy, Grace and Zoe. Please do say hello as well, that'd be brilliant. But you can give a shout out to whoever you like, yourselves, your family members, and you can also give a shout out to Izzy and Grace because they are doing a fantastic job here with me. I have got coming up next another karaoke song. Go on, girls, do you want to read the two songs?
2: We've got Mustang Sally by Commitments
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0: Fantastic. We've got ads which have just popped in, so we have got the adverts coming up, so we have got those from our sponsors coming up first, and then those two songs will play for you.
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0: Up next, we have Body to Body by BTS. Thank you to Steph for emailing in. Unfortunately, we couldn't have Into the Sun. Sorry, Mum, but here you go. Some BTS for you.
1: And Chapel Ronan with Pink Pony Club's coming up after that.

0: and we are coming to a little bit of a Brit rock section now. As most of you will know, with the football being on and we're still winning. Go England. We're still winning, which is great. And I've got to say, it's because I haven't been watching it. I am a little bit of a jinx when it comes to football. I'll watch the highlights and I will literally pop in and out of the game. But if I was to watch the whole game, they'll lose. So I'm not doing it.
1: Thank you for your service.
0: I can't do it. I'm sorry, everyone. I don't want us to lose. I will pop in and out of the game and I will wait for the highlights if I miss the end because I fall asleep. Apologies, all right? But I do love the football and I do support England and I do hope they do a fantastic job.
1: Yeah.
0: And the fact that we've got to where we've got to now is just amazing.
1: It is.
0: In so many years.
1: They're doing amazing.
0: They are. They're doing fantastic, actually, which is great. So I've got coming up next. Oh, my goodness. I've said the wrong ones, but it's OK. I'm going to move them to the top. We're going to do those ones first. So we're going to do the Brit rock section. As we've been talking about football,
1: We have got Wonderwall by Oasis and then Common People by Pulp.
0: Fantastic.

0: weather in just a moment.
1: If you're caring for someone receiving a repeat prescription, they could be storing up medicine they don't use or need. This year alone, an estimated £4.9 million will be wasted on unused medicines, which could be reinvested into improving your NHS services. So don't be afraid to check their medication. Encourage them to only order what they need and take any that's not being used back to their local pharmacy for safe disposal. Help us make more of your NHS.
2: Plenty of cloud and a few brief sunny spells to start. As the day progresses, cloud will dissipate and sunshine will hopefully become widespread, although hazy at times. Expect hot and breezy weather.
3: The pollen today is high, the UV index is also high, however pollution is low. And tonight it's going to be breezy and dry, with largely clear skies and a few areas of high cloud at times. Your next high tide is at quarter past one today in the afternoon, and it's going to be 5 metres and 57 centimetres. Your next low tide is going to be 42 past 7 with 65 centimetres.

0: The Sheppey FM 11 o'clock coffee break is sponsored by Minster Cafe, where great coffee, homemade favourites and a warm community feel are always on the menu.
1: It's that time again, it's coffee break time. The girls are busily writing their lists, ready to start for you at 12. They're going to be taking over. So they'll do the community news and then they'll carry on into 12 o'clock, all the way through till 12:15 when we finish. But they're going to play songs up to 1 o'clock. So it'll be ready for the next person who takes over, which is Lee Barber doing the 1 till 4 afternoon plus show with you this afternoon. I've got coming up next, these are the newer ones. I'm not sure how much this is getting done on karaoke yet, but I'm sure if you go to a karaoke and they've got a lot of modern songs, this will be overly done. Hunt Tricks with Golden from 2025. And also this one, and a little bit of a shout out to Izzy's mum as well, because I'm sure she likes all the mellow sort of smoochy new songs. Teddy Swims with Lose Control. I've got to say, I do like The Door that he does, but actually Lose Control is still one of my favourites because it's the first one I've heard of his, even though he had lots out probably before then. So those are your coffee break songs.

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I have got a quiz question for you. I've just realised I can't put that song there because if I do, you'll know the answer. So that's not going to help, is it? Silly me. Silly me this morning. I have got coming up for you a few more karaoke classics. Spandau Ballet with Gold from 1983 and Eurythmics with Sweet Dreams, also from 1983. But before that, your quiz question is... which band had a UK number one single in 1998 with If You Tolerate This, Your Children Will Be Next? If You Tolerate This, Your Children Will Be Next. I will play you the answer just before I do the Country Classics Double Decker, about 11:30. So you've got about 20 minutes to get your answers in. 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It is just for fun today, just for fun. No prizes today. And just let me know your name and what you think the answer is. I've got those two 80s songs coming up for you next. Here we go.

0: Oh, these next three are great. I do still have Grace and Izzy here, but they're being busy bees writing down their list of songs. How are you finding it, girls?
1: It's really interesting. It's quite hard trying to figure out what everyone's gonna like and also what we like. But I've got some good songs coming, so you want to stick around for that.
0: How about you, Grace?
2: It's exciting to like share what I like, and I always do it in the car with my mum, so to do it to a whole radio is so fun.
0: That's the best thing actually about being on a community radio, because we do our own playlists, and also if people ring in with requests, we can put them straight in. We don't have to wait ages to put the songs in. It's the best thing about being a community station. It's fantastic. So the next three songs I've got coming up, Grace, did you want to read them out?
2: Yes, okay. First we have Zoo by Shakira from Zootropolis 2, and then This Is Me by Keila Settle from The Greatest Showman, and then lovely Adele, Easy On Me.
0: And the musical one, I've put that in especially for you, Izzy, because I know you said you like musical songs, and it is.
3: Very much.
0: It is a well sung song on karaoke, very much so.
1: Yeah.
0: People do like to plough this song out to people, you know, with their big voices, which is great. So we're going to play those three songs for you now, and I really hope you enjoy them. Come on, get up.

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0: I'm back with you on Ship FM 92.2, your station, your music, your island. I have got a word from our sponsors coming up shortly. But before that, I'm going to give you the answer to the quiz question. Apologies, it did come in earlier. The girls were putting their songs in and it was just a slight mistake there. But the answer to the quiz question is, if you didn't already guess... I've probably got messages on my phone and I haven't read them, I apologise. It is the Manic Street Preachers. So it was, which band had a UK... I'm reading the wrong one now. Had a UK number one single in 1998 with If You Tolerate This, Your Children Will Be Next, and it was the Manic Street Preachers. So congratulations to all you who got the answers correct. I know there'll be a few on my phone. I know there'll be people who have got it right. I haven't seen any on the... On this one?
1: Yeah.
0: Oh, there might be a few on the messenger as well. So congratulations to everybody who entered and thank you for entering and enjoying. I'm going to play that song for you next and then it's going to take you into the ads and it's going to then take you into the Country Classics Double Decker. So I'm going to read those out. I've got Kenny Rogers, Daytime Friends and Nighttime Lovers, Keith Urban, Days Go By, and I've got Little Big Town with Day Drinking and then Luke Combs with Days Like These.

0: Got a voice, a band, or a song you're ready to bring to life? 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
3: 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Body temperatures above 39.4 degrees, hot, dry skin, confusion or slurred speech, or a seizure, rapid, strong pulses, and loss of consciousness. If you spot any of these symptoms, call 999 immediately. 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
2: 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Thank you.

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0: And that was You're Beautiful by James Blunt. Thank you, Lisa, for that request. It was lovely.
1: And this is Izzy.
0: And Grace.
1: And we're taking over. So this is the beginning of both of our sets for today. And starting off, we've got 99 Red Balloons by Nina. This is a song for my nan and my mum. I hope you guys are dancing along to this because I will be in the studio. After this, we've got Let's Dance by Bowie. And I hope you all dance along at home. Thank you so much.

0: And that was Queen with You're My Best Friend.
1: That was interesting because I've never really listened to anything other than their big songs, which are great in their own way. But listening to that, I mean, that was lovely. What drew you to that song?
2: So that song actually means a lot to me and my family. So it was my mum and dad's first dance at their wedding. So I put that on for them. I hope they're listening at home. But yeah, so do you, Grace, have any songs that mean a lot to you?
1: Anything like Robbie Williams or Olly Murs, early 2000s things that my dad used to listen to and I grew up on, because that was where my passion for music derived from. So anything like that makes me teary-eyed. Aww. So I'd say that.
2: Anyone listening at home, if you have any songs that mean a lot to you and you'd like to hear on the radio, please feel free to message and call in, because that would be lovely to hear your songs.
1: Yeah, actually, a big one for me was Fleetwood Mac as a child. I grew up on songs like The Chain. So I'm so excited that we have Fleetwood Mac next with Go Your Own Way.
2: And after that, we've got Chapel Roan with Good Luck, Babe, and The Crowded House with Don't Dream It's Over.

0: Oh, I just love that song. That was Crowded House with Don't Dream It's Over.
1: So thank you so much, guys, for texting in. We've just got a couple of responses. So the next song up we've got is Never Too Much by Luther Vandross. This is actually for my aunt, Julie, and this is the first song her husband ever bought for her. He told her to listen to the lyrics because it was everything he wanted to tell me. And Grace, I don't know about you, but that is just that is the sweetest thing I've ever heard.
0: We need to play it now.
1: Yes. So that is just coming up right now. Thank you.

And that was the end of Izzy's set. Thank you so much. They were such good songs. We were jamming here in the studio. And thank you to Isabel's family for all the support. That was so lovely. The whole family is on. So now we're going to start my set. And to kick off, I thought we could settle the debate between Michael Jackson and Prince. Let's celebrate both of these late greats with The Way You Make Me Feel, Michael Jackson, and Kiss by Prince.

0: Kiss.
1: So that was Prince with Kiss, and we had MJ a bit before that. So a theme that we've had today has been rivalries within music, don't you think?
2: Yes.
1: So we've had Harry and Bowie, Prince and Kiss. What other big rivalries have there been in music, in your opinion?
2: I mean, the big one for me that stands out is Oasis and Blur. I mean, the scrutiny Blur was put under for not being the next Oasis was huge in the 90s.
1: Yeah, so that was the Britpop movement, wasn't it?
2: Yeah, I'm a big fan of Britpop.
1: So I am as well, but I wasn't a Blur or an Oasis kind of fan. I was always a Kaiser Chiefs.
2: Well, you'll be happy to know that we have Ruby by Kaiser Chiefs coming up, and then Song 2 by Blur. But we'll be leaving you with some songs from the 80s for my mum. Love you, mum. And then some top 40s to be in the feel-good mood for when Lee comes in later. So we're going to say our goodbyes now. Thank you for having us. Yeah. This was Grace.
1: And Izzy.
2: And this was our takeover.
3: Thank you so much, girls. And that's been the mid-morning show. That's finally the end. Thank you so much to Grace and to Izzy. You've done a fantastic job this morning. And thank you to everyone in their family and friends who sent in requests as well. Have a great day, everyone. Lee's coming up next from 1 till 4 with the Afternoon Plus show. And after Lee, we have Neil Williams with 4 till 7 for the drive time. And then we've got the Classic Country show from 7 till 9 with Mick Terry. Take care. Stay safe. Have a great day. Bye-bye.

0: the weather in just a moment.
1: If you're caring for someone receiving a repeat prescription, they could be storing up medicine they don't use or need. This year alone, an estimated £4.9 million will be wasted on unused medicines, which could be reinvested into improving your NHS services. So don't be afraid to check their medication. Encourage them to only order what they need and take any that's not being used back to their local pharmacy for safe disposal. Help us make more of your NHS.
2: All right, so it's that time of day where I'm going to give you a weather update, guys. It's if today we will see clouds dissipate and sunshine becoming widespread, although it will be hazy at times, very warm, very hot and very breezy. It says tonight will be a breezy and dry and largely clear skies with a few scattered areas, high clouds at times. It's 24 degrees out there, guys. I'm DJ Lee Barber. 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
2: Well, it's 1 o'clock on Tuesday. It means this be DJ Lee Barber here, taking your ears for the years till 4 o'clock. Let's start our shot with a bit of Vindaloo. The week where England are facing the semi-finals in a World Cup 2026.

1 o'clock this Tuesday. I'm DJ Lee Barber. A massive thank you to Zoe Gold for that morning show. Absolutely great as always. And as you know, we've got a couple of students in the studio today. They're on their lunch, but they'll be back shortly. Well, it's the week where England knocked out Norway to get themselves into the semi-finals of the World Cup 26. Well done, Thomas Tuchel. Yeah, England indeed. How about that defend over Norway? Who can believe it? We're through. Poor old Gareth Southgate, eh? One more year and he might have got us there himself. So where are you guys? What are you doing? 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You can call us on 01795 665898 or text the studio on 07938 221617 or you can even email us at contact@sheppyfm.org.uk. Let us know where you are. Give us a request. Give us a shout out. If we got it, we'll play it. I'm going to start my show with our UK Top 40 this week, going in straight at number 39, Alex Warren with Fever Dreams here on Sheppy FM.

Alex Warren there, Fever Dream. What a voice, eh? That's the new thing with the husky voice. You got your rag and bone man. And now you got Alex Warren there. Yeah, we're working our way through the top 40 charts this week, and that was 39. Going straight down, we've got Jennifer Lopez featuring Pitbull. This is still in the top 40, 2011, this is. J-Lo.

Blessings. Take you back to 2025. No matter what he does, Calvin Harris, it's always here, isn't it? So going down to number 31 this week in the charts is Katy Perry with The One That Got Away.

down to number 27, and it is Journey. Still here in the top 40 after all these years. So yeah, this is Journey. Don't Stop Believing. God, this was released in 1982, and it's still here.

absolutely fantastic journey there. Don't Stop Believing. It actually came out in 1982, the year I was born. So that song is 44 years old this year. Yeah, Don't Stop Believing It. I don't look a day over 25. Oh, what an absolute banger there from the greatest rock album there. Back in 1982, Journey there with Don't Stop Believing. And number 24 in your top 40 this week, we've got Alex Warren with Ordinary.

oldest spot in the top 40. There's Alex Warren with Ordinary there in at number 24. At number 23 this week, we're going to keep it with one of my favourites, and it is Harry Styles, Sign of the Times, here at 23.

0: Yeah, Harry Styles in at number 23 this week. We've got a couple of adverts coming up, and then we're coming back with Free Lions. Come on, England.
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guys, but that's making me a little bit emotional. If you love your football, we are in touching distance of winning a World Cup. Are you tuned in tonight, guys? You've got Spain versus France tonight, and then tomorrow night, England are going to be facing Argentina. Who have you got your money on? Have we got it on Bellingham and Harry Kane, or are you putting your money on Messi? You can't be putting your money on Messi, guys. But yeah, that's the Three Lions, and that's your number 21. Moving back down the charts, at number 20 this week is Stella Lefty with Boston.

Yeah, still a lefty there, Boston, at your number 20. So we're doing your UK Top 40 here on Sheppy FM, and we'll give you a quick rundown from 40 to 20. In at number 40 this week is Where Is My Husband by Ray, and down to number 39 from 37 is Alex Warren with Fever Dreams. Dan Satiria, Madonna's taking a spot at 38. On the Floor, Jennifer Lopez featuring Pitbull in at number 37. Blessings at 36, Homewrecker at number 35 this week. Dracula, Tame Impala down 30 places, down to 34. Harry Styles with Amperture at 33. Great Expectations in at 32. And The One That Got Away took number 31 this week. Self Awareness at 30. Cinderella at 29. Zara Larsson with Lush Life was in at 28. We played it earlier. Don't Stop Believing by Journey at number 27. My Body Isn't Ready at number 26. Midnight Sun, Zara Larsson in at 25. We just played the Three Lions. We'll bring us now into our top 10. And we've got Malcolm Todd in at number 17 with Earrings.

Yeah, Shakira and Burna Boy there with Daya Daya, which is your World Cup official song. So come on, guys, where are you going to be watching it? Are you going to let your kids? That was not even a late one, is it, this week? Where are you going to be watching the final? Are you one of the ones going to be sitting there in a full kit? You know, the ones with the socks on and all, like they're about to be called up as substitutes. There you go. So we're going to be playing a bit of Oasis next, Wonderwall, which has been taken on by the England fans over in America as the new World Cup song. So here we go. This is Oasis, Wonderwall.

Oasis there with Wonderwall. That came out in 1995. I was like 13 years old. Where have the years gone? Every time I hear that song at the moment, I'm seeing Jude Bellingham's face when the England fans are all singing to him. What a moment. What a squad we've got, guys. Let's get behind our boys. Two more games. We are so close to victory. So, so close to victory. What we've got next? We've got Whitney Houston, A Million Dollar Bill, taking you back to 2009.

0: Yeah, what a voice. There's the late, great Whitney Houston there with her comeback song, Million Dollar Bill. Do you remember that X Factor performance where her dress fell apart? Poor old Whitney, eh?
1: Excuse me.
0: What we got next? We've got Madonna and Sabrina Carpenter here on Bring Me Your Love, or Bring Your Love, here on 92.2 Sheppey FM.

0: Yeah, from one queen to another, there she is, the queen of Madonna herself, the queen of pop, featuring Sabrina Carpenter there, Bring You a Love.
1: That's something I want to talk about.
0: Yeah, they say you play the right music and the sun comes out. It's 25 degrees over sunny Sheppey. Let's keep that tempo up. Let's have a bit of Ella Henderson featuring Rudimental. This is Alibi.

just mixing them gives you something absolutely unreal. There's Ella Henderson featuring Rudimental with Alibi. Anyone knows me knows I hate sample songs, but that is an absolute banger. And we're going to go from one to another. BB Rexha featuring Faithless, New Religion. Here you are.

Yeah, so we've gone from the LSA Anderson and the Gangsters Paradise mix. We've got BB Rexha and Faithless with the Insomnia mix. What a tune. And they're going to stick with BB Rexha to do another remix. You remember Blue? Eiffel 90 something? Yeah, we're going to be playing that one. It's BB Rexha again, but this time with David Guetta. Take it back now to 2022.

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show, you would have heard them say already. Absolutely fantastic, so don't go anywhere. I'm going to be playing up until 2:27, and then the girls are going to be doing an hour of their own show. But next up, we have got, well, another absolute classic. We've got Fat Joe and Ashanti, What's Love, here on Sheppy.

Throwbacks there, we had Sean Kingston with Beautiful Girls and Rihanna there, of course, with Rude Boy. Fat Joe and Ashanti here with What's Love. Take you back there to 2002. I've lined a couple of songs up, guys, and we've got Beyonce and Jay-Z, we've got Christina Milian, DJ Pied Piper, Flo Rida, featuring T-Pain. But I'm going to hand my little studio over to the amazing Grace and Isabel, our young presenters, so they can load their show. And they're going to be coming on here just before 2:30 with an hour show. So don't go anywhere. Stay here. 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

0: Cold. 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
0: Now, guys, the vibe of our show today is dance, yes. 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
1: Because we will be.
0: And we know you know the moves. Coming up next, we've got Los Del Rio Macarena.

0: And that was Macarena followed by Rhythm of the Night. We hope you enjoyed that.
1: I definitely did. We were dancing here.
0: We were saying if there was a webcam in here, it would be a very viral video by now.
1: Yeah, and we have more dancing to come because we have Bye Bye Bye by NSYNC, which I'm really excited about because when Deadpool came out, I wasn't a big Marvel fan, but that dance, it had me hooked. I loved it. So I'm going to be definitely doing that right now.
0: Yep. And after NSYNC Bye Bye Bye, we've got DJ Sammy with Heaven.
1: Yes.

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1: If you're caring for someone receiving a repeat prescription, they could be storing up medicine they don't use or need. This year alone, an estimated £4.9 million will be wasted on unused medicines, which could be reinvested into improving your NHS services. So don't be afraid to check their medication. Encourage them to only order what they need and take any that's not being used back to their local pharmacy for safe disposal. Help us make more of your NHS.
2: So the next low tide we have is at 7:45 tonight, and it's going to be at 65 centimetres. Tonight is looking like a breezy and dry night, with largely clear skies and a few areas of high cloud at times.
3: And moving into tomorrow, you will be expecting hot and breezy weather again, dry with hazy sunshine for much of the day. In the late evening, however, the odd thundery shower can't be ruled out.

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1: And we're so excited to end it on Apple by Charlie XCX, someone who we think has dominated the dance music scene in the 2020s.
0: So thank you guys so much for tuning in and listening to our set. 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
2: Right, guys, where's me, DJ Lee Barber, back now? 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
3: Fall out, like the roof on fire. Now, baby. And light the roof on fire. Tell him, baby, baby, baby, baby, baby, baby, baby, baby, baby, baby, I'm on fire. I tell him, baby, baby, baby, baby, baby, baby, baby, baby, baby, baby, baby, baby, baby, baby, baby, baby, baby, baby, baby, baby, baby, baby, baby, baby, baby, baby, baby, baby, baby, baby, baby, baby, baby, baby, baby, baby, baby, baby, baby, baby, baby, baby, baby, baby, baby, baby, baby, baby, baby, baby, baby, baby, baby, baby, baby, baby, baby, baby, baby, baby, baby, baby, baby, baby, 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baby, baby, baby, baby, baby, baby, baby, baby, baby, baby, baby, baby, baby, baby, baby, baby, baby, baby, baby, baby, baby, baby, baby, baby, baby, baby, baby, baby,

that was put out by our amazing Isabel and Gracie. Well done for your show, girls. You absolutely smashed it. Well, it's 26 minutes to four, guys, so I'm going to be handing the studio over to DJ Neil very shortly. Getting back to my day job, but in the process, this is a Rudimental featuring LA's is waiting all night on 92.2 Sheppy FM.

Well, it's 27 degrees out there, guys. This music has definitely brought the sun out, eh, old Sheppy? I'm going to be handing the studio over to DJ O'Neill in a few minutes, guys.

2013 Rudimental there featuring Ella Air, Waiting All Night. I'm going to be back next Tuesday, 1 till 4, here on 92.2 Sheppy FM, taking your ears through the years. Yeah, until then, come on, England. One love. See you next week, guys. I'm going to leave you with Rihanna featuring Calvin Harris. One love.

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and turn without cease. 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
1: Right, let's have a look at your weather, shall we, today. I'm going to get me volumes and everything right so I can hear myself now. Right, a little bit of problem on the Queenborough Road. You know, we're halfway house, traffic lights are. That's on the island at the moment. And apart from that, looking at the rest of our broadcast area. Right, Rochester Bridge, there's a little bit of problem going on there. The road's coming down from the M2 towards Strood. I think Darney Road, is it not Darney Road, is it? Hang on a minute, where's it called? Cuxton Road, sorry. A little bit of problems there. Just a bit of traffic coming off, going towards Strood. Right, Chatham Hill, there's traffic problems there going up the hill. Luton Road as well. When we go along past, let me have a look, the A2, yeah, by Tesco's, there is a little bit of a problem there as well. Not too much of delay. By Rochester Airport as well, on the Rochester Maester Road, actually City Way. Yeah, I remember this, actually, there is traffic lights there. I saw that myself. Having a quick look for the rest of the area we're broadcasting, which is, as you know, is most of Medway and Swale. The A2, avoiding it a little bit. There's a little bit of traffic in Newington, but we know about that. There's always a bit of traffic lights there. Plus, it's that 20-mile-an-hour zone, isn't it? Round by Sittingbourne. Okay, Bapchild on the A2 again. A bit of traffic works there by Swan Street Avenue, right? It's either side of that one. I think that's just the standard traffic lights, isn't it? And also by the train station. And we've got one more little bit to worry about. Well, it's not much of a worry. It's just a little bit of a concern. And it is on Chalkwell Road, going up to Staplehurst Road. There's a little bit of a delay on that one there at the moment. Apart from that, it all seems to be okay. I'm only going to tell you about the bad bits, all right? Trains are running fully on time. So we've got no worries about that at all. And the sun's come back out.
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Alice Gardino there, and of course Crystal Waters, Destination Calabria. Right, it is 24 hours, isn't it? Yeah, I think it's just over 24 hours until we play football again. Yay! Oh yes, England's playing tomorrow, and what a day it's going to be. We're going to be giving shouts out to all that kind of stuff tomorrow, believe me. You want to, you know, shout out to England, give us a call, we'll do it. Yeah, digital for all of Kent, so we're going to help out, that's the way that is. But for the rest of today, as you know, I am doing drive time for you. I'm going to try and get you from A to B nice and sweetly, with as much good music as I can possibly lay my hands on. If not, I'm going to go home and go and get some, right? That's the way that's going to be. Updates, right? Loads of them coming along. If you keep tuned to us, and you're obviously on the road, I will be giving you updates. That we have the normal ones, obviously, that come in at sort of every half hour and stuff like that. But if I see something pop up, I will butt in. Yep, so expect it. All right, it's going to happen. Phil, South Coast Phil, how you doing, mate? Hope you're well. Really sorry about that message you sent me earlier, mate. It's just like, oh, his dog went, you know, we've all been there. It's really more, isn't it? Yep, so, sorry, mate. I wish I had a song to make it feel better for you. And, yes, if you do have any traffic updates out there, 07938-221617. That's the text number. Please use it. Do not recall me in today because I've got enough going on. I need another pair of hands, believe me. There is an email number as well. Contact sheffyfm.org.uk. All right, get in touch. Gonna push it on though. David M&P remix on this one. Charles and Eddie. And what a lie to you. No, dear.

Right, I would like to say a big thanks to Lee Barber for the last 3 hours. And those trainees, I tell you what, you do a good job with them, Lee. Very impressed indeed, mate. They all walk out big smiles on their face and all that kind of stuff. It's what we need. More smiles in this world, definitely so. But I think everybody's going to be smiling tomorrow because it's the, you know, it's football. Yeah, we're playing. Oh, it's going to be mental tomorrow, isn't it? Right, I was saying Charles and Eddie there, what a lie to you. And going to carry on. I say my best possible voice. Let's have a bit of Cosmic Girl, shall we? Remixed by Dimitri's from Paris. Jamiroquai, as you know, Cosmic Girl. And you ended this mix. We might have on some of the other presenters, you never know. Gotta give a big shout as well. This is potty, this one. On Sunday, I done my boss's birthday. He was saying happy birthday for Sunday, mate. Really good day, really good weekend actually at the King's Head in Rochester. Then off to that boss for us restaurant. The new Turkish Mez. Oh, that was nice, that was. You find that over in Dockside, you know. I know there's other Mez's available.

not just the best music, but the best remixes as well. Dimitri from Paris. You know, I might even play a few more by him, you know? Go back in time a little bit. See if I can dig some out in a bit for you, shall we? She's

0: come in. Here they go.
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0: As I said, just digging out
7: 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Earth, Wind and Fire.

give a few shouts out to a few people listening. We've got the whole Babs family in the garden at the moment. Mr. Ricky Gold. How you doing, sir? Hope you're doing well. Got my mate Sam tuned in, one of the fellow DJs. Hope your weekend went well, mate. I know you're working tomorrow night. I don't think I am. It's going to be a mad one. We'll see. Thank you to the other Sheppy FM presenters tuned in at the moment. Yeah, a bit of Earth, Wind & Fire for your ears. It's still

you know, that original one, really hard for a DJ to play with. Fantasy, Earth, Wind & Fire, Mike Morrow. I tell you, we're going to go a little bit country for you now. Oh, yes, indeed. But my version of country. All right, it's drive time. How you doing, guys?

0: Dolly Parton, then Jolene. Seconds on the Beach remix of that one. What's the abbreviation of Seconds? Yeah, I can't really say that on the radio, you know, SECS. Get me sacked, that one.
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0: Right, here we go. Let's start from Rochester, shall we? Strood, actually. Strood High Street at the moment, very blocked up indeed. And Strood Riverside is a problem there. If you're leaving Rochester going towards Strood on the bridge, there is a big delay on that one at the moment. It's, yeah, quite severe there. So watch out for that. It's going to set you back at least, hang on a minute, about 8 minutes, something like that. 6 minutes at the moment, according to this. Carrying on, Chatham Hill both ways, lots of problems on there. There's a big delay on that one. It's about a 10-minute delay. Luton Road, the same. That's not very good. Where else are we? And, yes, the Maidstone Road coming down to Chatham Train Station. Avoid that one as well. Right, going on the A2. You've got the first roundabout by, Tesco's is roundabout there. There's traffic from the Ito Way. That's it. Yeah, on the A2 going through to the Hope Way. About a 6 minute delay on that one. Mears Court Road, there's always a little bit of traffic there because there's just traffic lights and you've got to turn right across a stream of traffic. Still on the A2 London Road to between Breach Lane and Newington. There is traffic both ways, a little bit of problem. A few minutes delay on that one, so it's not too bad. All seems to be centralising mainly on the A2 at the moment. The M2 is, let's have a quick look. Yeah, there's a little bit of problem as normal. You get this every day, don't you? Coming from the Gillingham turn-off to the A249 turn-off, there's a little bit of delay there. It's just, you know, there's a queue of traffic. Don't try and skip it because there isn't any room, right? You will go straight past and have to go to the Faversham turn-off. Now, Sittingbourne, around by the train station, there's a little bit of a problem there. And the Eurolink Industrial Estate, where it comes into, underneath the bridge, you know, it goes onto the A2. A little bit of a delay there. And, of course, by Morrison's, where the traffic lights are. As normal, you know them, they're always there every week. Trains are running on time. Let me just double check that one. I don't want to say it without it actually happening. Yep, all on time, everything's running good.
2: Trading

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1: 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From late afternoon to early evening, helping to get you home safely.

Tyler and Zara Larson there, she did it again. Yeah, I'm still here, it's Neil here. And of course it's Sheppy FM. Now I keep talking about the football, don't I? And I've been searching and searching and searching for music, I really have. There's one tune I particularly want, but I can't find it. AIM Beats, Three Lions tonight. It's not on the system, Wayne, what are you doing? But this is... Oh, this is Maswell. Oh. Sorry. This is where you go, England! Dario G and Carnival de Paris.

know this can get rinsed to death by every DJ tomorrow night. You know it. Take a bow. Oh, I think they will be. What do you reckon, then? Do you reckon we can do it? Because it is, isn't it? It's really close, you know. It's the semi-finals, then. Well, if they win, they're through to the finals, aren't they? And I don't care what anyone says. And I really don't, right? Because I know what pressure feels like when you have to perform under pressure, right? It's very difficult. You don't actually realise the mental stress it takes out of you. But for those 12 guys to walk out on that pitch, right, with the hopes of a whole country sitting on their shoulders, it's a lot to deal with, you know. So win or lose, I really don't care, right? Well done. I think, yeah, the England football team, no matter what, even if they don't win, when they come back to this country, right, we got to give them the whole country's just got to burst out in a round of applause. We've done it for nurses during lockdown. No, we should do this for these guys. That's my opinion anyway. Everyone's got their own. It's a free world.

people there, and of course, Nico Scherzinger. That's the name, you know, the one that was married to Mr. Hamilton. Well, something like that, wasn't it? Hotel room service. Right, normally I'll sort of stick to the very, very sensible, sort of like upbeat, cool stuff, you know what I mean? But nah, not today. Let's have some of this. Sophia, let's back start. Let's have some soap, shall we? A Murder on the Dance Floor. Bit of Whitney Houston coming up after that. Dance floor. Oh, yeah, I'm going cheesy. But you better not. Only for a little bit, all right? Not for long.

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2: 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Encourage them to only order what they need and take any that's not being used back to their local pharmacy for safe disposal. 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
3: All right, let's have a look at your weather. It's nine. No, hang on a minute. Let me refresh this. It's not 19 degrees. That was this morning. It's 27 degrees still out there. All right, tonight, areas of thick cloud will gradually build back in from the east, and there will be a few clear breaks at times. However, there you go. It's good English, isn't it? Other way the BBC do their weather. Right, humidity is at 48%, which you will be glad about, right? It's not as thick as it has been. Visibility is excellent, and the pressure is falling, which means there's a change in weather. It's 1,020 millibars at the moment. All right, so that's that. Let's have a look at your tides. Now, the high tide is at 13:14 at 5.57 metres. So that was 14 minutes past one. And the low tide is at 19:42 at 0.65 metres. So that's 7:42 p.m., all right? Just thought I'd give you a little translation there, you know what I mean? So there's your weather and your tides for today in Imperial and Metric.
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3: All right, let's have a quick look at this, she says, headbutting the microphone. Hang on a minute, where are we? Right, as normal, the A2500, in other words, the lower road. If you are coming onto the islands from the A249 and you're turning off where the new Lidl's is going to be, you know, the lower road, there's a little bit of traffic there. It's always about a 5 minute delay on that one at the moment. Let's have a quick look at the rest. Right, Sittingbourne round by the Eurolink Industrial Estate going up to Morrison's, a little bit of traffic there. And of course, coming on to, right, from the Hothway, I think it's called. Yeah, the Hothway. There's a 2 minute delay by the Hampstead Valley coming on to the M2. Now, you've got the junction from there leading up to the A249. There is quite a bit of blocked up traffic there. It's hanging back at the moment. So about a 3 to 6 minute delay, depends what part you actually get to. Do yourself a favour though, do not overtake and try and be slippery and cut in on the junction, because there's so much traffic there, you will not cut in, believe me, right? It's not because I've tried it, I've seen it many times, and you will end up at the Faversham turn off. You ain't got enough petrol to get there, you got a problem. So yep, jump in the back of the queue.
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0: Bit of a different mix there of Whitney Houston, I Wanna Dance With Somebody. Nobody Knows remix. So who done that one? That's the question. Anyway, gonna chill it out just a little bit.
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0: Sort of.

Gracias. All night shows. Choose it, black show. Green cover the Cuban links. Cross it, baby, try to light show. No seeds, that's the seeds that got you. Have the best of the best. This is all about. I'm in the rest of the front. My rent is for the S. Is the chest. Is the chest. Kind of had a face for me. The text. It's cross season. Time for the seals for the reason. All seeds, what it's

So just some more.

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2: Right, let's start from the outskirts, shall we? Wainscot, Halstead Road, right, it's about a 5 minute delay there. The Wainscot bypass, and that's going towards the M2. There's a little bit of a problem there as well, that's about another 5 minutes. Just before you get to that, Frinsbury Hill, there's a little bit of trouble there as well, that's about 5 minutes. Going to the A2 through Strood, it's blocked up on the way to the bridge there, so it's about a 10 minute delay there, I'm afraid, guys. And where are we? Round Frinsbury, when we look on the, I'm trying to get the name of the road on this thing, it's Frinsbury Road. No, it's actually Station Road. Station Road. There's about a 4 or 5 minute delay on that one as well. Right, the Medway Tunnel is all good. There's no problems there. Rochester Bridge is all good via the A2. Now, here we go. The A2 Star Hill, there's a little bit of a problem there. And from Chatham Railway Station going up, what I think is New Road, that's it. There's New Road. There's a little bit of problem there going towards the Chatham. Actually, the Mason Road is about 6 minutes delay there. Right, when you get to Chatham Hill, Imperial Road and all that stuff. Are you ready for this? He says, God, it's a long one. Right, this is all Top Road, as we all know it. Right, it's about 11 minute delay on that one, and that's heading towards Gillingham Raynham. Right, there's also Barnsley Road, I think that is, Beacon Road, that area. There is a 6 minute delay on that as well. Right, going through the M2 Hothway, there is a little bit of traffic jam on the Hampstead Road, which is the steep hill that runs up beside of the industrial estate on the Hothway. Right, and from the Hothway coming to the A278, which is the road that leads us to the M2. Now, Hothway, which is for the M2, is a bit of traffic. Oh, there's definitely a traffic jam there, lead coming off the M2. The M2 itself has a delay for about, it's slowed down traffic. It's not a stop, right? From halfway between the Chatham turnoff and the Gillingham. Going from the Gillingham turnoff through to the A249, it's slow there as well. There's always a block up this time of day. If you're regular there, you know the score. Just be patient, you will get there. All right, carrying on with the A2. Newington, there's traffic lights just before you get to Newington, heading towards Keycole. It's both ways, so a little bit of a slowdown that one. It's only about 5 minutes, so it's not too bad. It seems to all be focusing on that area, doesn't it? Apart from that, halfway houses, we got the normal bit of problem on the Queenborough Road. And of course, coming onto the lower road from the A249, there's a bit of traffic build up just for the roundabout, for the first roundabout and the second roundabout. And it's about 5 minutes delay until you get moving again. And there is your traffic problems for the moment. I think that is everything I've covered. Sittingbourne, apart from around by the Eurolink Industrial Estate, leads up to Morrison's. Yeah, apart from that, it is all okay.
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Lukey Luke today. Is he going to be grief for calling him Lukey Luke now? Now, if you're tuning tomorrow for Drive Time, it'll be our Sasha. She can be doing Drive Time for you. And then, I'm not on actually after Drive Time because I'm busy doing other things because, you know, it's that World Cup thing. Football, you know, just like England played, you know what I mean? Oh, dear. So let's live now. Quicksilver, DJ, and Bellissima. That's a seriously good name, isn't it? Bellissima. Makes you smile when you say it.

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as you just heard me set up, play a little tune for our Lukey Luke, right? Yeah, one of our presenters. And this is what sort of prompted this, right? Now, Lucas taking it upon himself. One island, one ride. It's on a good one, good cause as well. He's raising money for Sheppey FM. Now, some of you may know, some of you may not know, there is a cycle path around the islands. Oh, yes, indeed. Sometimes you've got to use a bit of road and a few bits like that, but there is a way of cycling around the islands. Now, Luke is doing a sponsored ride, right, around the island in August. 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Text number is 07 938 22 16 17. Luke is on normally, I think, Sundays, isn't he? Yes, he's on Sundays. Might be on a Saturday as well during the day. I'm not sure. I can't remember exactly which. But get involved with it. Because like everything else, everybody else in the country, we got to start raising a bit more money for ourselves, because, you know, things get cut and all that kind of stuff. You know the way it goes. So, yeah, get involved with it, you know, join in and help Luke get his target, and keep our radio station on air and stop me going,

pulled away from 2013. Yes, it is that old. 13 years old. I've got friends with children older than that. Fuse and of course Santana. Let's carry on though. Got a bit of Da Banj and Oliver Twist. As I said, I was looking through this 12 and 13 and 11, yeah, 2000 and. Just found loads of stuff I ain't played for ages on radio. Some I thought I would share them with you. Those in the cars at the moment still doing your drive, getting yourselves home and all that kind of stuff. I hope the tunes is good for you. And Mrs.

But a little bit of the band never goes amiss, does it? Right, so where are we? Now, reset tomorrow. I'm not going to be doing it, I'm afraid. Football's on, I've got other things to do. And the week after, it's my birthday. On the Wednesday. And if you think I'm coming in to do a radio show, nope, I'm actually thinking of going away for a few days. I really am thinking, going to top up the tan, you know what I mean? Because there's some really good deals going on. I don't know if you've seen this. You want a little break before the summer holidays, yeah, the kids going on holiday and all that stuff. You know, it all goes up lots. It does, doesn't it? We all know this. Right, it's no secret. So, I've had some really good deals. I tell you, go and have a look at these little midweek jobs, you know, where you sort of leave on a Sunday afternoon and you get back on a Thursday. 170 quid. Not bad for Spain, all inclusive, is it? Yeah. Who wants to come with me?

0: DJ Fresh, Risa Oracle. Risa there. Of course, Adrian Van Dorn's girlfriend, you know what I mean? Hot right now in issue number one, 2012.
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0: Sounds something stupid. 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
2: Right, let's kick this off with Rochester, shall we? Rochester and Strood. Right, Strood High Street at the moment. There is still quite a bit of traffic there. Along with Station Road, there is also traffic there. And, of course, the Frinsbury Road coming down into Strood High Street. And if you are going down the... what's it called? I think it's leading down to Darnley Road from the A2. It won't give me the name. Ah, there you go, Cuxton Road. If you go down Cuxton Road as well towards Strood, you got a little bit of trouble there. Now, here we go. This is a good one. Maidstone Road, Chatham. There is coming down into Chatham. I'll say about a 5-minute delay on that one. City Way's got about the same, about halfway up as well. Chatham Hill, there is still a problem going up Chatham Hill. There's about a 4-minute delay on that one. Let me keep looking. He says, right, Raynham, between Miss Court Road and Moore Street. An Oak Lane, that last bit, but you know, by the speed camera, there is a little bit of a delay on traffic that way going into Raynham. Now, further along, the A2 is now cleared, since Sittingbourne is cleared as well. The Isle of Sheppey at the moment is not looking too bad. The only little bit we've got is the lower road from the A249 going onto the lower road. You've got a few minutes delay there. And I'm just checking the M2, and as normal, that's... bit of a delay on Hoth Road and coming up from the Hampstead Valley Shopping Centre, or Hoth Way actually, there's a delay coming off the M2 going into the Hampstead Valley. And of course on the M2 there's always that delay that you know about leading up to the A249, where it's just a load and load of traffic, people trying to get home. Apart from that, it all seems to be pretty good. Let me just quickly check on the trains. If you are not driving, yep, they're all running on time.
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2012. That was the UK number one, Neo, and of course, Let Me Love You. I think it's about time. I do. That we

Oh, yeah. Right, in the last hour of my show, someone will see you about the rest of the night and night. Now, 7 till 9, we got Mick Terry in Classic Country. You can't tune into that, you really have. No, I'm not a lover of country music at all. Yeah, I said it, there you go. It's a listenable show, I tell you, it's good. And after that, we have Dusty Dante, 9 till 12. We're going into the love zone, baby. Oh, the love zone, oh yes. That's how Sheppy FM's finishing the rest of the day. But you got another half hour of me, then about a quarter to, I'll sign off a load of music play, you know. It's the way that goes, isn't it, eh? Time for Calvin Harris.

0: Swedish House Mafia there, featuring John Martin, of course, Don't You Worry, Child. We're carrying on, though. We got a bit of Wiley and, of course, Heatwave.
1: If I draw a fight for the day, then we ain't got to worry. We're nice for the day. Inspired by the sun, take flight for the day.

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2: Well, I'm looking at the map and I'm looking for red lines, and apart from a little bit on Chatham Hill, the roads are good. There is nothing that I can see that I can actually tell you about. Even the M2 is cleared now, yes. So apart from the traffic lights just at the Newington, there's a little bit there, and the traffic lights at the top of Chatham Hill. It's all looking really, really good. And there's your traffic report.
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I've got maybe one or two tunes to play here, then I'll be disappearing. But for the moment, the Ridley remix, or rework, should I say, of Artful and Terry Walker, Missing You.

0: Right, people, I'm done for the day. You won't be... I won't be on air tomorrow. Because I'm doing the working thing. Yeah, it's the football playing, so I've got to go and earn some money, you know what I mean? And next week, I'm afraid I won't be able to reset either because it's my birthday. It is indeed. I'm getting to a ripe old age. I'm not going to tell you what it is because it hurts. It does. I do not like that figure. Didn't know if numbers went up that high. It's terrible. So I'm going to make way right now for Mr. Mick Terry because we have got country classics coming your way. Oh, yes, indeed. It is time to, how can I put it, get Dobbin out of the stable.
1: I'm missing you.
0: So adios, hombres. Take care and I'll speak to you next week. I'll leave you with Daft Punk, Pharrell, and of course, Getting Lucky.

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1: Playing the

It's 7 o'clock on a Tuesday again, so it must be Classic Country. Yes, very good evening. Mick Terry here with you for a couple of hours of country music from across the decades. Including a few newies as well. Where did that last week go? At least someone's turned the heat up again. Mustn't grumble. Well, I hope you had a good day, a good Tuesday. If you haven't, let me help by cheering up some great country music. All the usual features in the show. Must say thank you to Neil for drive time. So yes, get yourself comfy, whatever you're doing. If you're working, make yourself as comfortable as possible. Could be a bit difficult, but you know what I mean. It's country and maybe even a little bit of western as well. You never know what's coming. I'll tell you what we're going to start with, the song that I didn't have time to fit in last week. It was released on the 7th, which was a week ago when I was doing this show, from an album called Everything I Love back in 1997. This is Alan Jackson and a single taken from the album, which is called There Are Goals.

Waterman, what a voice. Alan Jackson there from 1997. And there it goes. Yes, there it goes. We'll get it later. Toby Keith Cavell was born on July 8, 1961. We sadly left him in February 2024. American country music singer, songwriter, record producer, actor and businessman. He began using the stage name Toby Keith early in his music career. His debut single, Should Have Been a Cowboy, topped the Billboard country charts back in 1993. How Do You Like Me Now was number one country song of 2000. In all, he had 42 top 10 country hits and 33 number ones. Wow. He's released 19 studio albums, 2 Christmas albums, 5 compilations, totaling worldwide sales of over 44 million albums. He was nominated for 7 Grammy Awards and was awarded National Medal of Arts by President Donald Trump at a close ceremony alongside Ricky Skabs in January 2021. Yes, sadly, not with us anymore, but his musical legacy lives on. A couple of songs from Toby Keith to remember his birthday and remember him as well, starting with As Good As I Once Was.

Now, I must admit, I'm not a expert on horses and whatever, but I'm pretty sure that you shouldn't really give beer to a horse. But you never know. They'll be wandering all over the place, won't they, after a couple of pints. Yes, beer for my horses there. You probably recognise the other voice on that song alongside Toby Keith. Of course, the legend that is Willie Nelson as well. That track from 2003, and before that, As Good As I Once Was, sounds a bit like me. 2005. Yeah, great music. Very good evening, Babs and fam. Mustn't forget the fam as well. In the garden, still enjoying the sunshine, enjoying the music. Thank you. That's all I ask. Now, let's move on with a gentleman by the name of Drew Womack. Now, Drew Womack is a lead vocalist and plays acoustic guitar in the band Lone Star that I play quite often. I think I played a couple of songs to finish the show with last week. And, hello, my finger's bleeding for some reason. Oh, well, never mind. It's nothing to worry about. I'll sort it out in a minute. And, yes, so Drew Womack, also as well as being part of Lone Star, is also a great songwriter as well. And here's just a couple of songs that he wrote, if you like. Starting with this one from 1997, Kenny Chesney, and She's Got It All.

0: Yes, she's got it all. Kenny Chesney from the year 2000. And written by Drew Womack. Another song that Drew wrote coming up after these rather important messages.
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0: Leanne Womack there with the song I Hope You Dance, a big, big country hit for her. Also a pop hit for Ronan Keating over here in the UK. That dates back to the year 2000, and it was composed by Drew Womack, who was born on the 8th of this month back in 1970, and as I said, member of Lone Star. I want to say happy birthday to a lady, an amazing lady, and a great friend, Tina Ellen. Birthday today, yes. So hope you had a great day, Tina, and many, many more as well. Now, new music for you. Gentleman I played a few weeks back on this show and has another song that I've received. His name is Howard Levinson. He says on his website, I'm a singer, songwriter, novelist out of rural mid-Missouri. My music lives at the crossroads of country, rock and blues, a sound shaped by generations of influence from Chuck Berry's swagger to Hank Williams' heartache, Tom Petty's storytelling to Johnny Cash's outlaw spirit to the Eagles' harmonies. Over the years, I've played in everything from folk, punk, rock, jam and country bands as well. So yes, let's hear from him. This is, as I say, Howard Levinson, and the title of this song is Everything I Like Is Killing Me. I know what you mean.
1: I like to drink a few beers with a whiskey back. Like to smoke those funny cigarettes. I'll even take a

0: A bit of a tongue-in-cheek there as well. Helen Levinson and Everything I Like Is Killing Me. Oh, well, I don't know about that. And let's move on to this day in country music. Back in 1920, born on this day was American songwriter Mary John Wilkin. She was famous in country music for writing a number of hits. She won numerous awards over the years and was referred to as the Den Mother of Music Row. Wilkin may be the most famous for writing the song One Day at a Time, a big hit in 1979 for Lena Martell. Considered the biggest gospel song of the 70s. She wrote the song in 1973 with some assistance from the late Chris Christopherson. Obviously, he wasn't late then. She died on October 28, 2006. But she also wrote the song The Long Black Veil as well, amongst many others. So you're going to hear two of those songs. Not the Lena Martell version, but this is Christy Lane with One Day at a Time.
1: One day.

What have you been out there with the Long Black Veil, originally recorded back in 1959 or thereabouts by Lefty Frizzell. It was here for him. And then, of course, recorded by Bobby Bear in the mid-60s, 1966. And then before that, Christy Lane with One Day at a Time. Both songs written by Mary John Wilkin. Hope you enjoyed those. Let's move on with back to 2015 now, and a track from Chris Stapleton. Goes by the title of Nobody to Blame.

Very great singer, very, very popular country singer there, with won loads and loads of awards. Chris Stapleton there with Nobody to Blame. The song was written by William Franklin Ronnie Bowman, born on July the 9th, 1961. We said he lost him towards the end of March this year. American singer and composer of bluegrass music, it says here. Beside his solo albums, he was known for his work with the Lonesome River Band. Yes, he's written some great songs for other people, including that one you heard there, alongside Barry Bales. He wrote for Leanne Womack, who we heard earlier on, and also It's Getting Better All the Time, co-written with Don Cook, which was recorded by Brooks and Dunn, which I'm about to play for you, and also Kenny Chesney, Never Wanted Nothing More, from his album Just Who I Am, Poets and Pirates. So yeah, Ronnie Bowman remembered, and here are Brooks and Dunn for you.

Yes, they don't only do up-tempo songs, they do ballads as well, very well. Brooks and Dunn there, It's Getting Better All the Time, from 2004, just in case you're interested when. Back to this day in country music, here on Classic Country, and 1990, Garth Brooks was at number one on the US country charts with the song The Dance. The song, written by Brooks' friend Tony Arata, was a key track on his self-titled debut album, Garth Brooks, and is considered by many to be Brooks' signature song. Let's have a listen, shall we?

gets you right there, doesn't it? Absolutely beautiful song there from an amazing character. Garth Brooks there with The Dance from 1990. Music for you now, a gentleman I played before in this show. His name is Phil Salter. He's one of those rare South Australians in that some 40 years plus he has made music his life and career and has been making music since 1972, singing, playing acoustic and electric guitars, five-string bluegrass banjo, blues harp, and some pretty bad fiddlers here as well. Yes, Phil Salter, and his latest called Field of Dreams.

Latest there from Phil Salter from Australia, Cobber, and Field of Dreams. Gary LaVox, born Gary Wayne Vernon Jr., on July the 10th, he was born 1970. He's an American singer and songwriter, best known for being the lead vocalist of the contemporary country music band Rascal Flatts. And his stage name was taken from the Studio Console label for his lead vocal track. Yes, LaVox, or Vox if you like. Yeah, born in Powell, Ohio. And here's a couple of tracks featuring him and the rest of the band, Rascal Flatts, starting with Banjo.

0: 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This is your community news.
1: Yes, that's come up to 8 o'clock. And on Saturday, the 1st of August, between 1 and 3 p.m., please join us to celebrate International Friendship Day. 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Drop in, no booking required. It's happening at the Strode Crescent Church Hall, which is 2 Strode Crescent. That's on a junction of Trinity Road, Winstanley Road and Strode Crescent itself. You know the place, of course you do, unless you're not from here. 01795 585 335, or email office at sheppeymatters.org.uk for that one. Excuse me. At the Criterion Theatre and Heritage Centre, have a pirate and a mermaid picnic, treasure hunt and film. Follow the treasure map, have lunch with fellow pirates and watch a film. This is on Wednesday the 5th of August, 11 a.m, and it's £10 per child. If you want to get booking for that one, 01795 662981, that's 662981. Email criterionbluetown@outlook.com, and if you want to find out more about what's going on there, all the W's to criterionbluetown.co.uk, or maybe even just waddle down there if you're out and about. Weather's nice for it. 69 High Street, Bluetown, here on the island. Well, to tell you about Singing Back the Memory, Shenestee's Working Men's Club on Queenborough Road, every fourth Wednesday of the month between 10:30 a.m. and 12 noon. 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As a key feature of dementia's care, music and singing can unlock memories and assist the brain. So if you fancy that, every fourth Wednesday of the month, 10:30 till 12 noon, Singing Back the Memories at Shenestee's Working Men's Club.
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Welcome into Hour 2 of Classic Country, and a very good evening, Irene. Welcome along. And that was Gary LaVox again with the rest of the Rascal Flatts group, and Bless the Broken Road, probably their most well-known song, which is a crossover hit as well in the American charts. And yes, incidentally, the song was written by the next gentleman I'm about to play, or a member of the band I'm about to play, Jeffrey R. Hanna, born July the 11th, 1947, in Detroit, Michigan, is an American singer, songwriter, and performance musician best known for his association with the Nitty Gritty Dirt Band. His professional music career has spanned six decades. In 1962, he moved with his family to Long Beach, California. As a high school student there, he and some friends started a jug band that immediately evolved into the Nitty Gritty Dirt Band. So yes, he wrote that song, Breast the Bloke of Broken Road, and also had a hand in a couple of these as well, played with the rest of the group. So Jeff Hanna here, the Nitty Gritty Dirt Band, with this song, Make a Little Magic.

They do a cracking version of Mr. Bojangles as well. Lots of great songs from that band. Jeff Hanna there with the Nitty Gritty Dirt Band and Make Some Magic. On this day back in 1932 in Sparta, North Carolina, Del Reeves was born. He's a singer best known for his girl-watching novelty songs of the 1960s, including Girl on the Billboard and The Bells of the Southern Belle. Also known for his 1968 trucker's anthem, Looking at the World Through a Windshield. He left us on the 1st of January 2007. Here are a couple of his songs from way back when, starting with Truck Driver's Girl.

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1: I wish. Del Reeves there with Women Do Funny Things to Me. And the other one was Truck Driver's Girl, wasn't it? That's right. Yes. Great. Del Reeves. Happy sing-along country songs. Now for you. New music. Yes. The third of our four songs tonight. Serena Haggerty. She works diligently at her craft and performance every single day. It says here she grew up performing, so when she sang an original song alongside Shawn Mendes and Make a Wish for 22,000 fans, it felt like coming home. This is Serena Haggerty, and this is One of Those.

Serena Hegarty there, and One of Those. She's an inspirational figure, it says here. She has performed in many venues in her hometown, such as London Music Hall, successfully selling out London's top venues. Her music branches out into every genre possible. She's had encounters with artists such as Sarah Smith, George Fox, Tyler Shaw, Shawn Mendes, who I mentioned before I played the song, and Mark Shulman as well. Yes, great music there from Serena. One more to come from the new music, but let's go back in to this one. And Scotty Emmerich, or Walter Scott Emmerich, to give him his full name, from Hollywood, Florida, born on July 11, 1973, is an American country music artist known primarily for his work with Toby Keith, who we started the show with tonight, of course. In addition to penning several of Keith's singles, Emmerich has also written for Sawyer Brown, George Strait, Kenny Chesney, and several other artists. In 2004, he was named Songwriter of the Year by the Nashville Songwriters Association. He recorded an album, The Coast is Clear, for DreamWorks Records in 2003, and has charted four singles on the American country charts as well. Yes, a couple of songs for you that he's written, starting with Billy Currington, I Like My Dog. Or just, sorry, not I Like My Dog, just Like My Dog.

0: Songwritten by Scotty Emmerich there, and released in 1995 by Sawyer Brown. Big hit for them. I Don't Believe in Goodbye. Well, not least till about 15 minutes time or so, when I have to go, because Love Zone will be here with Dusty and Dante, and they're going to take you through from 9 until midnight. Make sure you stay tuned for that as well. Born on this day in 1942 in Cleveland, Ohio, was Rory Bork. He's a songwriter. His songwriting career took off in the early 70s, and he soon racked up tracks recorded by Charlie Rich, Elvis Presley, Billy Crash Craddock, Lynn Anderson, Olivia Newton-John, and many others. His most successful song was The Most Beautiful Girl, co-written with Billy Sherrill and Nora Wilson, of course. Big, big hit for Charlie Rich, wasn't it, that one? And also other songs include A Little Good News for Anne Murray, You Look So Good in Love, George Strait, I Know a Heartache When I See One, Jennifer Warnes, and Katie Oslin with Come Next Monday. And we also have a couple more coming up very shortly. One from Phil Vassar and one not.
1: The newly refurbished Seaside Pub, formerly known as the Beach Bar, are kindly giving away £20 to spend in their bar or restaurant. A new winner is drawn each week on our Saturday Youth Show. 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Good luck, everybody.

That's Phil Vassar there and Carlene. Yes, song written by Rory Bork. That one released back in 1999. And here's another one for you by the Bellamy Brothers.

Another composition by Rory Book there from 1981. Yes, looking at my piece of paper. And a bit of Limited Brothers, of course. And Do You Love As Good As You Look? Hope you enjoyed those. And now, a bird is the stage name of Janie Price. She's an acclaimed British Irish singer, songwriter, cellist, and multi-instrumentalist, known for a genre blending or bending blend of folk, Americana, and cinematic pop. She's released several albums and even won festival awards for her short films as well. And here is her latest song. She's titled The Car.

Taken from early Deuce album there, that's Bird and Car. If you want to find out more about Bird, birdofficial.com. That is her website. And time for me to wrap things up. A couple of songs from the Birds coming up. I know Irina like them. And because on this day back in 1973, saw the death of member Clarence White. He was loading equipment from just on a day or two somewhere and loading into a van, and he was hit by a drunken driver and killed, Clarence White of the Birds. And so we've got Father Along and Jesus Is Just All Right to play for you, a couple of songs that he played on from various albums by the Birds in the time he was with them. I think he joined them in 68, something like that, until obviously 73 and his death. And we've also got the band Perry coming up, because it's Kim Perry's birthday on the 12th. That's a couple of days ago. And what else have we got for you? Oh yes, a couple of songs from Eddie Rabbit, both written by Randy McCormack, who was born on the 12th of this month back in 1952. So stay tuned for the Love Zone. Enjoy the rest of your week. Look after yourselves. Take care out there. And we'll catch you in a week, all being well. Bye for now.

0: very good evening. Sorry, that one disappeared, so yeah, we're a little bit, just a little bit early. Yes, you're listening to The Love Zone. With myself, Dusty. And
1: Dante, good evening.
0: Very good evening to you all, and hope you had a good week and enjoyed your weekend. And of course, nice little bit of sun as well. It has been a little bit windy. It's kept the temperature down a little bit, but hey, that's quite nice, isn't it? Well, a big thank you to our Mick Terry. Yes, a fantastic show as usual. It is great classic country show.

0: and he'll be back with another show next week. So it's just coming up to 9 o'clock. Don't forget, if you'd like a request on the show, you can call us on
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1: 07 938 221 617. You know we love to hear from you.
0: Yeah, we certainly do. Well, let's start a little bit of a show on a bit of a sad note tonight. Fortunately, I lost a very, very good friend on Sunday. And also, last week we lost Bonnie Tyler as well. So I'm going to play a song he always used on his phone as his main tune. It's Millie Small and My Boy Lollipop. And then a little tribute to Bonnie Tyler and It's a Heartache.

As for Frank Guess, sadly missed. And this is Bonnie Tyler, and sadly she died last week. It's a heartache, certainly is.

Thank you for your request, Claire. And you have asked for London Beat. I've been thinking about you. You certainly can have that. Hope you're having a lovely evening. Hope you take care. Most of all, stay safe and enjoy.

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It's currently 26 minutes past 9 on your Sheppy FM on the Love Zone, where we play you some upbeat music, some easy listening, and then we slow it all down at 11. Well, next up is the Beatles and Help, and number one for them in 1965.

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Next up is Santana and Why Don't You and I. Take you up to your community news at 10.

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And fun for the whole family. If you'd like a day out on Sunday, there is a classic car show in the Minster Leeds starting at 10 o'clock. And next up is the Rowetry Summer Spectacular, Barton's Point, Coastal Park, Minster-on-Sea, Sheerness, MB12 2BE, on Sunday the 30th of August 2026, midday to 6 p.m. Everybody welcome, a day of fun for all, free entry. There will be a tug of war with a £12 entry for each six-person team. The winning team overall gets half of the tug of war takings. Turn to team on the day. That is your update with your community news at 2 minutes past 10.

Though this season of her life had been cold, lonely, and tough, though she slipped back into a darkness she had hoped by now to have overcome, she had learned a beautiful lesson as she kissed her girls goodbye and thanked them for getting her out the house. That maybe

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0: 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It is currently 29 minutes to 11 on your Sheppy FM, and next up is Alex Turner and Pile Driver Waltz.

Gilbert O'Sullivan and Claire, number one in 1972. Next up is Millie Jackson, If Loving You Is Wrong, I Don't Want to Be Right. Take her up to Magic Hour at 11.

0: slow it down. 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Chill out and just relax. And listen to the music. If you'd like a request in the last hour, you can call us on
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1: 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You know we love to hear from you.
0: We certainly do. Well, a little bit of a tribute to Bonnie Tyler at the beginning of the show, and I thought we'd have a little bit more of a tribute, and we're going to play Bonnie Tyler and one of her big number ones, Total Eclipse of the Heart.

Dido and White Flag. Oh, we've got a request just come in, and that is for Claire. She said, could you please play Wonderful Tonight by Eric Clapton? We certainly can. This is for you. Have a lovely evening and take care.

0: it's just coming up to 10 to 12 on your Shippy FM. And it's time for me and Dante to go.
1: Sadly.
0: Thank you. So we'll see you next
1: Tuesday.
0: We will at
1: 9 p.m.
0: Oh yes, good morning. So yeah, we're going to leave you with Matt Munro. Let's have a look. Vince Hill, and of course, as usual, we finish off with Elvis. So have a great week and a great weekend. And don't forget your sun cream, because it's going to be a little bit warmer again. And take care out there as well. Okay, so it's bye from myself, Dusty. And bye from him,
1: Dante.

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We really hope you enjoyed yourselves. And your disc jockey type person would like to thank you for making an effort and making a very happy atmosphere. Please remember that this is a built-up area and some people are getting ready to do their bit for the country. 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
1: 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Body temperatures above 39.4 degrees, hot, dry skin, confusion or slurred speech, or a seizure, rapid strong pulses, and loss of consciousness. 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So remember to protect, hydrate, and cool down, so you can stay safe in the summer sun.

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